0: Zoe right there in Sunshine on a Rainy Day, which he played for Kel. And Kel, we got Ben's request coming up right now.
1: Yes, we do. Ben's request is by the band M, and this is Pop Music. And you've written here that this song is for my little bear who has stuck with me through a lot within my life. I love you. So that's for you, little bear, and it's Pop Music by M.

0: Pop Music by M, and that was for Ben, who has just come out of Charwood Ward and now is back at home safe and sound. Ben, we have just received all your requests from today in today's email, so we will be playing those for you in tomorrow's request program. We're looking forward to More Than a Feeling by Boston and Eye of the Tiger by Survivor.
1: Great. Right. Okay. So Sharon in the Smallfield ward is our next request. And she's asked for any wish. She's given us a few bands. One of them is Fleetwood Mac. The other two, by the way, are Dire Straits and Pink Floyd. And she's asked for anything by any of those bands. So we're going to play something by Fleetwood Mac tonight. But just before I do that, can I just say it's this point in the show where I tell you that after this song, there's another promo on actually how you can make a request onto Radio Red Hill. Be you in the hospital or anywhere in the world, it'll give you phone numbers, it'll give you email addresses, etc., etc. You need to write it down. You probably won't remember it. Sorry to say that, but you may like to have a piece of pen and paper handy, in other words. So if you want to get yourself sorted out in that department, while we listen to Fleetwood Mac with... Everywhere.

0: 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Just let us know your choice along with your name and ward. We look forward to playing your request.
1: Absolutely. Get those requests coming in. We do love to hear from you all out there. Right, just before you heard that, that was Fleetwood Mac and Everywhere, which we played for Sharon. And Sharon, just to remind you, your Dire Straits requests and your Pink Floyd requests are on the pile for tomorrow and maybe Thursday as well.
2: Right, next up we move to Martin on the Brook Ward. And Martin, you have requested Rolling Stones, and I think you only remembered the first of three words of this song, Jumping. I think we assumed it was Jumping Jack Flash, so here it is.

0: Jumping Jack Flash, and that's by the Rolling Stones, and we played it for Martin on the Brook Ward.
1: Right, well, this is Ian in the Brook Ward's second request of the night. Yes, Ian, I was supposed to you earlier when we played some Bee Gees for you, but now your second request is for Johnny Cash, and you requested this particular track of his. It's the Folsom Prison Blues.
2: Hello, I'm Johnny Cash.

0: Yeah, there we go. Johnny Cass there with the Folsom Prison Blues, which he played for Ian in the Brook Ward.
1: Next up, we go to another double request. I've got all the double requests this evening. This is for Mr. Rod Shapter on the Smallfield Ward and also for Jill on the Newdigate Ward. Jill, you asked for Any Moody Blues, and Rod, you asked for a very specific Moody Blues song, so we thought we'd play the same for the both of you. So this is Nights in White Satin.

0: Nights in White Satin, and that was for by Moody Blues for both Mr. Rudd's chapter on the Smallfield Ward and also for Jill on the Newdigate Ward. Jill, I hope you enjoyed that choice of Moody Blues songs. And, oh, sorry, now we're going to a promo. Don't go anywhere. And if you keep listening, you'll find out what Ian Wilson is doing on Radio Red Hill.
1: 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We'll have the local news update, Dave King's classical spot, a selection of information about the services here at the East Surrey Hospital, and, of course, that Radio Red Hill mix of music to see you through the afternoon. 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

Yes, this is your Tuesday request with yours truly, Chris Knott and Izzy. We're here for the last half hour now. This is the last leg. Few requests to fit in that time, so let's not delay and go to the Newdigate ward where we find Sabina, and she has requested a specific track from the band The Weeknd. This is Blinding Lights.

0: such. Great song there. That's The Weeknd and Blinding Lights, which we played for Sabina on the New Newdigate Ward.
1: Next up, we go over to Sue on the Smallfield Ward, and you have asked for some Stevie Wonder, any Stevie Wonder. So this is what we chose for you. Yes to me, yes to you, yesterday.

0: Yes to me, yes to you, yesterday. And that was for Sue on the Smaldfield ward. And you've got a couple of other requests coming up over the next couple of days, so make sure you tune in.
1: And the Smaldfield ward is where we're staying now for Francis. You've asked for, you've given us three requests: George Michael, the Good General Pop, and anything by Kylie Minogue. So here she is with Tears on My Pillow.

0: That's the three requests we're playing for you over the coming nights. That's Kylie Minogue's Tears on My Pillow. That's for you, Francis, in the Smallfield Ward.
1: Next up, we continue on the Smallfield Ward to Sharon. And Sharon, you have asked for Samba Party by Santana.

0: Samba Pati by Santana, and that was for Sharon on the Smallfield Ward.
1: Yes, they're really staying on the Smallfield Ward tonight. This is the request where I can't make out the name because it's either Kath, Katie or Katu. So whoever you are, I'm sorry about that. But you know who you are because you requested this one for the nurse, Janice. For her, it's BTS and Dynamite.

0: for Nurse Janice on the small field ward from Kath or Katie or whoever, or Katu, or whoever you are. That was BTS and Dynamite, and we're playing you some Elvis Presley tomorrow night.
1: Next, we actually move over to the Tilgate ward, and this is for members of staff Abigail and Yaska, and you have requested Bruno Mars, Risk It All.

0: Risk It All by Bruno Mars, and that was for Abigail and Yaska, who are members of staff on the Tilgate ward.
1: Right, shout out to Devon Davis now, other than that, well, wise known as Piggy Bit 5. I did say earlier in the show, in the introduction, that if we had time, we could play one of your requests. And we do have time. So here's one of your requests. It's Queen, and we are the champions.

0: Right, Queen and We Are the Champions, which he played for Devin Davis, otherwise known as Piggy Bit 5. And Devin, we've got loads more requests here, which hopefully we'll be able to get through in the next few days.
1: Now, that would have been a great way to end the show, but we have one more, another song that is also a great way to end the show. This is for John on Cable Annex. Chris read out your name earlier, but it's me finishing off the show today as we had that extra request by Piggy Bit 5. So here we are. This is Engelbert Humperdinck and The Last Waltz.

0: The Last Waltz, and of course, as Chris pointed out, the last song as well. That was for John on Capel Annex. Unfortunately, that does bring us to the end of the programme today. It's a goodbye from me, Izzy Trubshaw. I've had an amazing time. Great songs, great choices from everyone on the wards.
1: Yeah, this is Chris Knott signing off. Hoping you enjoyed the show. Thanks for your company. And if you're in hospital, I hope you get well soon. And if you're not, stay safe. Good night.

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0: From the Sky News Centre at 2, Sir Tony Blair thinks the UK is sliding towards relegation from the Premier League of Nations as he criticises ministers for not having a coherent plan for the country. The former Prime Minister is warning the government needs a fundamental reset. In a 5,000-word essay, he says Sir Keir Starmer's policies, including a rise in employers' national insurance, have held back business and growth. Rachel Conliffe's from the New Statesman magazine.
1: I didn't see many concrete ideas for what we need to do other than have a more dynamic economy, you know, lower taxes, higher growth and all the things that we would all love, but know that it's actually quite difficult to get there.
0: Five young people have now died in water in recent days, with a warning from the RNLI about the very real risk of swimming during the heatwave. The latest incident was confirmed by Lancashire Police after officers recovered a body believed to be a boy who got into difficulty while with friends at Ribchester. The Court of Appeal will review whether the sentences of three teenage boys were too lenient following the rape of two girls in Hampshire. A judge said he handled the 15-year-old's behavioural rehabilitation orders because he wanted to avoid criminalising children. Attorney General Richard Hermer has referred the case and posted this on social media.
2: Barristers instructed on my behalf will seek to argue that for the crime of rape, only prison will do. It's now a matter for our independent judiciary.
0: A stepmother has been found guilty of killing a five-year-old girl by scalding her in a hot bath more than 40 years ago in South London. Andrea Bernard's death was treated as an accident in 1978, but new evidence has led to Janice Nix's conviction. NASA's ordered moon landers, rovers and drones as it pushes ahead with plans for a permanent base on the moon. Astronauts hope to return to the lunar surface as early as 2028. And Lawrence Shankland has agreed a move from Hearts to Scottish Premiership rivals Rangers. The Scotland strikers signed a 2-year deal at Ibrox. That's the latest. I'm Barry Weir.
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0: From the Sky News Centre at 3, a former Prime Minister is warning Labour against forcing Sir Keir Starmer out without a clear plan for the country. Sir Tony Blair's criticised government moves on the economy, the workers' rights bill and what he calls an acceleration of net zero. Our political correspondent Lucy McDade has more from the XPM's 5,000-word essay.
1: The government's principal problem isn't Keir's personality, Blair says. It is because we don't have a worked-out, coherent plan for the country. He's saying this Labour government is too unwilling to leave its comfort zone and needs a fundamental reset.
0: Five young people have died in separate water incidents during the recent heatwave as the RNLI warns of the dangers of swimming. The charity says temperatures in lakes and reservoirs remain low despite the hot weather, raising the risk of cold water shock. Israel says it's expanding its ground operation in southern Lebanon following a rise in drone attacks from Hezbollah. A ceasefire remains in place, but Israel says it's acting against threats from the Iran-backed group. A man's been arrested by detectives investigating the Heaton Park synagogue terror attack in Greater Manchester. A 49-year-old's being questioned on suspicion of failing to disclose information relating to terrorist activity. Bereaved families have met the Prime Minister at Downing Street earlier and the consultation on child online safety measures closed at midnight. So Keir Starmer says the government will move very quickly on plans to tackle the harms social media can cause children. Earlier he met Ruth Moss, whose daughter Sophie Parkinson died after viewing harmful online content.
2: For every child that you see here, there will be hundreds of thousands of parents that are grappling with this issue, and there will be costs associated with that as well in terms of children's mental health, in terms of their physical health, and we need to be addressing that. So we put all that on the table today, and I hope that the Prime Minister listens.
0: And all the British hopes of success at the French Open tennis and the men's singles have come to an end. That's the latest. I'm Barry.
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0: From the Sky News Centre at 4, a former Prime Minister says the UK risks becoming marooned on an island of irrelevance unless there's a fundamental reset. Sir Tony Blair's warning Labour and the country, but he doesn't weigh in on the leadership crisis facing Sir Keir Starmer. Instead, he says there must be a coherent plan for the future. Our reporter Gillian Joseph has more from the former Prime Minister's 5,000-word essay.
1: The Labour Party is playing with fire, or more accurately, with its future and that of the country. We don't have a worked-out, coherent plan for the country in a fast-changing world and are in the wrong political position from which we can devise one.
0: Temperatures are expected to cool slightly in parts of the UK after several days of record-breaking heat. Meanwhile, six people have died in recent days after getting into trouble in the water. The head of GCHQ will warn Russia is relentlessly targeting critical infrastructure, democratic processes and public trust across the UK and Europe. And Keith Butler is expected to say the Kremlin is stepping up its daily hybrid activity. The Victims Commissioner for England and Wales says it's absolutely right three boys will have their sentences reviewed following the rape of two girls in Hampshire. They avoided jail terms, as the original judge said he wanted to avoid criminalising children. Commissioner Claire Waxman says there's a fine balance in the justice system.
2: The focus is very much on child-first approach and making sure we're looking at the child welfare, which is exactly what this judge was doing. But they have to balance that with rehabilitation, but also what punishment as well. And I think that's where the balance looks like it was slightly skewed here.
0: Birds of prey across the United Kingdom were targeted at least 921 times over the last decade. The RSPB recorded cases of birds being shot, poisoned or trapped between 2015 and 2024. And rapper Bad Bunny is the latest star to join the cast of Toy Story 5. That's the latest. I'm Barry Whale.
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0: From the Sky News Centre at 5. A former Prime Minister is warning Labour against forcing Sir Keir Starmer out if the party doesn't have a clear plan for the country. Sir Tony Blair's criticised moves over the last 2 years on the economy, the workers' rights bill and what he calls an acceleration of net zero. Our political correspondent Lucy McDade has more from the XPM's over 5,000 word essay.
1: The government's principal problem isn't Keir's personality, Blair says. It is because we don't have a worked out coherent plan for the country. He's saying this Labour government is too unwilling to leave its comfort zone and needs a fundamental reset.
0: Six people have died since the start of the bank holiday weekend after getting into difficulty in water. The RNLI's warning of what it calls the very real risk of swimming where there's no lifeguard. It hit 35 degrees Celsius yesterday. Meteorologist Steph Coulter says temperatures should cool slightly in parts of the UK.
2: 18, what a change. So along that east coast, it is going to be cooler, a little bit more cloud, a little bit of wind coming in from the sea, so feeling a lot cooler, fresher, better. But that hot weather is just meandering a little bit further towards the southwest that we see that very, very hot weather.
0: A man's been arrested by detectives investigating the Heaton Park Synagogue terror attack in Greater Manchester. A 49-year-old's being questioned on suspicion of failing to disclose information relating to terrorist activity. The declining health of children has been described as a ticking time bomb by the Royal College of Nursing. Its latest research suggests half of health visitors are struggling to carry out vital checks on families due to staffing issues. Ofgem is to announce the energy price cap for annual household bills in England, Wales and Scotland. Experts at Cornwall Insight forecast a 13% rise, amounting to an extra £209 a year from July. And in football, Lawrence Shankland says it's a dream to join his boyhood club Rangers. The Scotland striker has signed a 2-year contract at Ibrox. That's the latest. I'm Barry Weir.
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way that most things do. 1,000 people crammed in one place, but the only face was you. I grabbed your hand and we raced out, hardly said a word. I'd only seen you for a minute, but I was rounding third.

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I felt bad not telling her, but I wasn't coming back. Next day she was early, and she looked at me.

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0: From the Sky News Centre at 6, Sir Tony Blair's accused Sir Keir Starmer of having no coherent plan for government, adding it needs a fundamental reset. In an almost 6,000-word essay, the former Prime Minister's claiming Labour's holding back business and growth. He's critical of policies, including a rise in employers' national insurance. Rachel Cunliffe from The New Statesman magazine has read the piece.
1: I didn't see many concrete ideas for what we need to do other than have a more dynamic economy, you know, lower taxes, higher growth, and all the things that we would all love, but know that it's actually quite difficult to get there.
0: Analysts predict typical gas and electricity bills will rise by more than £200 a year from July. Ofgem's new energy price cap for England, Wales and Scotland will reflect soaring wholesale costs caused by the Iran war. Five children are among six people who've drowned since the start of the bank holiday weekend. Experts are warning swimmers of the risks of things like cold water shock and of swimming in places like reservoirs in hot weather. An investigation's found illegal online casinos are still luring children into gambling through Roblox. That's despite the gaming platform promising numerous steps to shut them down more than a year ago. Users, some underage, are able to gamble their Roblox currency, which is bought with real cash. Will Prochaska campaigns for reforms.
2: What's more surprising and more saddening is that our statutory regulator, the Gambling Commission, hasn't done more to stop them. I think Roblox also has to shoulder some of the blame in this instance because it's providing what's effectively a cryptocurrency and allowing it to be used elsewhere outside of its website.
0: Well, Roblox hasn't commented. Britain's spy chiefs to warn of relentless Russian cyber attacks on the UK and Europe. The head of GCHQ will say cyber security is 10 times more urgent. And it seems the entertainment industry couldn't get enough of Ed Sheeran last year. He's topped a list for the most played artist across TV, radio and venues. That's the latest. I'm Cam Hall.
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0: Good morning and happy Wednesday. This is one of my favourite days of the week. We're halfway between Monday and the weekend. You're listening to Breakfast with Katie Child here on Radio Redhill. Now, I hope your brains are ready for another challenging brain teaser, which is coming up later on in the show. And Ian Wilson will also be back with his birthday stars. So, without further ado, let's kickstart the morning with this.
1: I've heard people say that too much of anything is not good for you, baby. But I don't know about that. There's many times that we've loved and we've shared love and made love. It doesn't seem to me like it's enough.

0: It's Breakfast with Katie Child, and we're broadcasting to you on 1431 AM online and also on your bedside units. It's time for those birthday stars with Ian Wilson.
1: The birthday stars.
2: Yes, May the 27th, and look at the birthdays this morning. Amelia Bloomer, the US feminist and dress reformer, born this day 1818. Arnold Bennett, the US novelist, born this day 1867. John Cockcroft, the English physicist, born this day 1897. Herbert Humphrey, the US politician, born this day 1911. Vincent Price, the US film actor, born this day 1911. And Henry Kissinger, the US politician, born this day 1923. And it was on this day, back in 1719, Emperor Charles VI founded the Oriental Company in Vienna to compete with Dutch trade in the Orient. 1813, US forces occupied Fort St. George, and the British abandoned the entire Niagara frontier. And 1941, on this day, the German battleship Bismarck was sunk by the Royal Navy west of Brest. And that is the birthday stars for today, May the 27th.
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It's Wednesday morning here on Breakfast with Katie Child. Now, to keep you up to date with current affairs, we will have the news shortly on the way. And then a little later on in the show, I want to challenge you with today's first breakfast brain teaser. So let's have a little bit more music to wake those brains up.

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0: From the Sky News Centre at 7, Sir Tony Blair claims the Labour government needs a fundamental reset, adding it has no coherent plan. The former Prime Minister won three general elections for the party and says in a near 6,000-word essay, Sir Keir Starmer's personality isn't the problem. Five children are known to have drowned in the recent hot weather. Police were called on several separate occasions, including to the River Ribble in Lancashire, where the body of a 12-year-old boy was recovered last night. Peter Kennedy is from the Royal Life Saving Society UK.
1: There's a big problem with cold water shock. Immediately on contact with the cold water, it forces you to exhale. It makes your limbs less receptive, less responsive. And so you can find it very difficult to swim in that situation.
0: Two betting ads have been banned for being likely to appeal to under-18s. They featured footballers Harry Kane and Erling Haaland. There's a warning the criminal investigation into the Post Office Horizon scandal could be delayed by 5 years without additional resources. Kat Suave has the details.
2: Around 1,000 people were wrongly convicted after the Horizon IT system made it appear that money was missing from branches across the UK. Commander Stephen Claymans, in charge of the inquiry into potential criminality in those prosecutions and the assurances that the software was robust. He says his team would need to nearly double in size if they're to submit the necessary files to charge anyone by next year or 2028. He also claims there's a shortfall of £16.5 million in the investigation's projected budget.
0: Energy regulator Ofgem's just announced its latest price cap to apply in England, Wales and Scotland from July. It's risen by 13% as a result of the Iran war, pushing typical annual gas and electricity bills up by around £200. And rapper Bad Bunny is the latest star to join the Toy Story 5 cast. That comes out in the cinemas next month. And that's the latest.
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You're tuned into Breakfast with Katie Child here on Radio Redhill, 1431 AM. We're also online and on your bedside units as well. It is Wednesday morning. We're halfway through the working week and we have more music on the way, as well as the birthday stars. And what better way to wake you up than getting that grey matter working? Yes, we will have that breakfast brain teaser very soon.

0: 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It's time for those birthday stars with Ian Wilson.
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2: Yes, May the 27th, and a look at the birthdays this morning. Amelia Bloomer, the US feminist and dress reformer, born this day 1818. Arnold Bennett, the US novelist, born this day 1867. John Cockcroft, the English physicist, born this day 1897. Herbert Humphrey, the US politician, born this day 1911. Vincent Price, the US film actor, born this day 1911. And Henry Kissinger, the US politician, born this day 1923. And it was on this day, back in 1719, Emperor Charles VI founded the Oriental Company in Vienna to compete with Dutch trade in the Orient. 1813, US forces occupied Fort St. George, and the British abandoned the entire Niagara frontier. And 1941, on this day, the German battleship Bismarck was sunk by the Royal Navy west of Brest. And that is the birthday stars for today, May the 27th.
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It's that easy, so why not give it a try and listen back to any of your favourite programmes from the last 30 days. radioredhill.uk/listen again. I wish

But as life travels on and things do go wrong, just follow steps one and two.

It's time for this morning's breakfast brain teaser, and here is your question. How is it possible for a person to go 8 days in a row without sleeping? I'll give you the answer after this.

How did you get on with this morning's brain teaser? Well, here is the question again. How is it possible for a person to go 8 days in a row without sleeping? And the answer is by sleeping during the night. I have to admit, I do enjoy a little bit of day sleeping every now and then. Anyway, let's have some more music.

0: This is Breakfast with Katie Child. Now, are you ready for the next Breakfast Brain Teaser? Look out for it. It's coming up later in the programme.
1: Hello, I'm Nick Hutchings. Why not join me between 10 and 1, Monday to Saturday, for a mixture of music and fun? I'll have the tunes you want to hear interspersed with facts from this day in history. I'll also have the local news so you can keep up with what's happening. That's 10 to 1, Monday to Saturday. You know, that bit between breakfast and lunch. I look forward to your company.
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I do hope you're enjoying the show. We're nearly halfway through and the news is on the way after this.

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0: The top stories this hour. Average annual gas and electricity bills are to rise by more than £200 because of the impact of the Iran war on wholesale costs. Regulator Ofgem has increased the energy price cap, which affects homes on variable tariffs in England, Wales and Scotland by 13% from July to £1,862. One of Sir Keir Starmer's predecessors says the government needs a fundamental reset. In a nearly 6,000-word essay, Sir Tony Blair said there wasn't a coherent plan. But he added the current Prime Minister's personality wasn't the main problem. Here's Treasury Minister Dan Tomlinson's response.
1: This Labour Party is not stuck in this new Labour or old Labour battle, which he talks about a lot in his essay, but is about what are the problems facing the country today and what do we need to do to fix them, and that's what we're getting on with.
0: Five young people have drowned in open water during the recent hot weather. Emergency services were called to the River Ribble in Lancashire yesterday, where the body of a 12-year-old was recovered. NASA has laid out its plans for a permanent base on the moon. The space agency wants to keep a permanent presence there. Landers, rovers and drones are already being ordered. Jared Isaacman is a NASA administrator.
2: For all we hope to accomplish in this endeavor, what we are embarking upon is extremely challenging. And we know so little from what is a combined 80 hours of lunar astronaut EVA time across the Apollo missions, and that was more than a half century ago.
0: Two betting adverts featuring footballers Harry Kane and Erling Haaland have been banned for being likely to appeal to under-18s. Oddschecker, the company behind them, claims the posts were primarily editorial in nature rather than ads, which is why they didn't have an age disclaimer and social responsibility message. And Dagenham in East London has been named a top UK hotspot for fraudulent motor insurance. Experts say scammers are deliberately crashing to try and claim compensation. From Sky News, that's the latest.
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This Wednesday morning is flying by here on Breakfast with Katie Child. More music is on the way, along with the birthday stars and our second Breakfast Brain Teaser.

0: It's now time for the birthday stars. Here's Ian Wilson.
1: The birthday stars.
2: Yes, May the 27th, and look at the birthdays this morning. Amelia Bloomer, the US feminist and dress reformer, born this day 1818. Arnold Bennett, the US novelist, born this day 1867. John Cockcroft, the English physicist, born this day 1897. Herbert Humphrey, the US politician, born this day 1911. Vincent Price, the US film actor, born this day 1911. And Henry Kissinger, the US politician, born this day 1923. And it was on this day, back in 1719, Emperor Charles VI founded the Oriental Company in Vienna to compete with Dutch trade in the Orient. 1813, US forces occupied Fort St. George, and the British abandoned the entire Niagara frontier. And 1941, on this day, the German battleship Bismarck was sunk by the Royal Navy west of Brest. And that is the birthday stars for today, May the 27th.
3: Do you know the story about ABBA? How did the Beatles get together? And what is Cliff Richard's real name? I'm Tess Lucy, and each week I'll tell you the story of a well-known pop group or artist with words and music. 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What was their childhood like? And how many number one hits did they achieve during their musical career? So that's Tess Lucy's Star Stories on Fridays at 8 p.m. on Radio Red Hill.

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0: 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And you'll see them walking around, asking what your favourite song is or who your favourite band is. And if there is a song which you would like to hear on the radio, these are the people to ask. You could even be cheeky and ask for two. Your song will then be played on one of our request programmes, which are at 8:30pm Monday to Saturday or at 10am on a Sunday. 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

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The news is up next, followed closely by our second Breakfast Brain Teaser.

will be home tonight by the light of the silvery moon. And my heart's a thumping like a mandolin a plunking a tune. When I get home.

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0: From the Sky News Centre at 9. An extra £18 a month will be added to the typical household gas and electricity bill in England, Scotland and Wales from July. Ofgem's raised its price cap, which sets the maximum charge for a unit of energy on variable tariffs by 13% to £1,862. The regulator's blaming rising wholesale costs caused by the Iran war. Its chief executive is Tim Jarvis.
1: Prices are very volatile. They're going up and down on a daily basis. If we see the sort of broad trend that we've seen, that is going to lead to a prolonged period of higher prices.
0: It's still below a 2022 high when Russia invaded Ukraine. Sir Tony Blair claims Labour has no coherent plan for the country and is playing with fire. The former Prime Minister's criticised the current one and warned the party against turfing out Sir Keir Starmer without a proper policy agenda. Britain's spy chief is warning businesses and the public cybersecurity should be made 10 times more urgent. The GCHQ boss will say later Russian attacks are relentless. Five children have died since the start of the bank holiday weekend after getting into difficulty in water. Experts are warning of the dangers of swimming in rivers and reservoirs. Coventry City manager Frank Lampard's been named the League Managers Association Manager of the Year.
2: I remember coming here 2 years ago. I watched it all, as we all do here tonight, and because of how I am, I was a bit envious. You know, I was out of a job and I wanted to win. I wanted to be back in. When I went into Coventry, I didn't believe that I'd be here in 18 months' time.
0: It's an award voted for by his peers through the English professional leagues. Arsenal's Mikel Arteta and Manchester City's Pep Guardiola were also on the shortlist. And analysis suggests Lidl has overtaken Morrison's to become the fifth largest supermarket by market share. Research company Worldpanel says overall grocery prices are 3.1% higher this month than last May, down from April. And that's the latest.
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0: This is Breakfast with Katie Child on Radio Redhill, 1431 AM, online and also on your bedside units. Now, I hope your brain is all warmed up from our earlier breakfast brain teaser, because we have another one on the way.
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0: This is the intergalactic operator. Can I help you?
1: Yes. I'm trying to reach Flight Commander P.R. Johnson on Mars Flight 247.
0: Very well. Hold on, please. You're through.
1: Thank you, operator.

It's time for today's Breakfast Brain Teaser, and I'm afraid we're going back to school for this one. It's about teachers. Two teachers teach at the same school. One is the father of the other's son. What relation are they to each other? I'll play a bit of music and then I'll reveal the answer.

It's time to reveal the answer to our breakfast brain teaser. Here is the question again. Two teachers teach at the same school. One is the father of the other's son. What relation are they to each other? Well, the answer is they are husband and wife. Well, that's enough brain teaser fun for now. Here's some more music.

0: 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And the show is also repeated at 10 p.m.
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Doesn't time fly when you're having fun? It's nearly the end of the show. But don't fear, I will be back bright-eyed and bushy-tailed for your Thursday dose of breakfast show. Keep those brains active and ready for tomorrow's brain teaser. And Ian Wilson will be back with some more birthday stars. Here's some more music to take you up to the news. See you in the morning.

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0: From the Sky News Centre at 10. The Iran war is being blamed for a 13% annual jump in the average energy bill in England, Scotland and Wales from July. Higher wholesale gas and electricity costs are behind regulator Ofgem's latest price cap increase. It means the typical household on a variable tariff should expect to pay £18 extra per month. Sabrina Hoke from price comparison site Uswitch says anyone paying this way should act now.
1: With this volatility in mind, the best thing customers can do is to actually give themselves some security and peace of mind by locking in today. By moving to a fixed tariff, most cases, customers are going to be saving against the price cap.
0: Sir Keir Starmer has been criticised by one of his predecessors. Ex-Labour Prime Minister Sir Tony Blair says the current government needs a fundamental reset and has accused them of holding back business and growth. It's hoped cooler temperatures could reduce the number of deaths from people swimming in open water over the weekend. Five children have drowned during the bank holiday weather. And investigations found children as young as 13 are being lured into gambling by illegal online casinos through a gaming platform. More than a year ago, Roblox promised numerous steps to shut these sites down. Some users openly admit they're underage, but their accounts are still active. Sir Ian Duncan-Smith chairs a cross-party parliamentary group on gambling reform.
2: It's become quite commonplace amongst children, you know, 7 years and upwards, to actually now be gambling in that sense, and that is mad. If you get children used to gambling their cash, then all that happens is it gets worse in later life.
0: Roblox hasn't commented. It's been confirmed Nuno Espirito Santo will stay on as West Ham manager despite relegation to the Championship. In a statement, the club say he's motivated to help return them to the Premier League at the first time of asking. And Northern Ireland manager Michael O'Neill has signed a new 4-year contract extension. It's a deal that'll keep him in charge until 2032. And that's the latest.
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Good morning and welcome to the show. I'm Nick Hutchings, you're listening to Radio Red Hill, and it's a little after 10 a.m. on Wednesday. I'm with you until 1 p.m. today with a mixture of music and fun. The local news will be at 10:30 and 12:30. There will also be lots of great music like this.

0: you like to send a message through to us in the studio? Well, if you would, you can always email studio@radioredhill.co.uk and put on there what you'd like to know. You can request a piece of music through there. You can say, brilliant, I love that piece of music the other day. What was it? And we can reply and tell you what it was. Or alternatively, you can just tell us what you think of the shows and we'll take your feedback and react to it from there. But yeah, studio@radioredhill.co.uk is a great way to contact us. 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
1: Did you know that breakfast is the most important meal of the day? 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Have a cup of tea full to the brim of birthday stars. 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
2: Update.
3: I'm Claire Dutton. Here's the latest. Questions are being asked about an unauthorised waste site in Dorking after a deadline passed to clear what residents have described as a mountain of rubbish. The Environment Agency revoked an environmental permit for the site at Dorking West Station Yard, but the waste is still there and the agency say they're considering their next steps. Chris Coughlan is the Liberal Democrat MP for Dorking and Hawley.
4: It's probably about 30 or 40 metres high of builders' waste, general waste, and it's right next to Ranmore, which is a beautiful area, right next to a primary school. It's reached by a narrow track which HGVs trundle up and down. So it's the last thing we need in West Dorking.
3: The BBC has approached Surrey Recycling Services Limited but has had no response. There are warnings for people to take care while swimming as new statistics show more people drowned inland than on the coast last year. The National Water Safety Forum says 202 people died accidentally in water-related incidents in 2025. In Shepparton last June, a man was rescued from the water but died at the scene. Steve Perkins is the owner of Key Swim, an open water swimming facility at the Keys in Mitchett.
5: You've got to respect the rules and the safety protocols for every type of water. They're all different, bearing in mind one is different for a river with currents. The sea has its own rules and obviously lakes have others.
3: And police chiefs have warned that the criminal investigation into the Post Office Horizon IT scandal could be delayed by 5 years without millions of pounds of extra funding. The commander leading the police inquiry says the size of the investigation team needs to double to secure potential prosecutions by early 2028. The government says it's considering requests for further funding. Jo Hamilton accepted a financial settlement after being falsely prosecuted at her branch in South Wanborough.
6: It's closure, isn't it? You know, and the fact that they prosecuted and have wrecked the lives of so many thousands of people, and to see nobody held to account would be a travesty, wouldn't it?
3: You're up to date.
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0: Welcome back. I'm Nick Hutchings. It's May the 27th today. It's St. Bede's Day, and St. Bede here is the patron saint of scholars. So any scholars listening, or anyone who's at St. Bede's, in fact, happy Saint's Day to you. Let's have a look, though, and see what else happened on this day in history. I'm going to start in 1904, when London was plunged into a dark gloom thought to have been caused by the smog from many coal fires. The French impressionist painter Claude Monet, who was staying at the Savoy Hotel at the time, was inspired to paint views incorporating the light and the colours he saw. Also on this day in 1927, something that probably produced a bit of smog in its time, the Ford Motor Company ceased production of its famous Model T automobile. It's been produced for many years, but there we go. Two things that happened on May the 27th. I'll have more for you later in the show.
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It's nearly 11 o'clock, so we'll be crossing to the newsroom very soon indeed. After that, I'll be back with two more hours of music and fun. That's me, Nick Hutchings, here on Radio Red Hill.

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0: From the Sky News Centre at 11. The impact of the Iran war is hitting energy bills. From July, Ofgem's 13% rise to the price cap means typical gas and electricity bills in Britain will go up by £18 a month for customers on variable tariffs. That's not as high as when Russia invaded Ukraine in 2022. The regulator's chief executive, Tim Jarvis, says since then, energy use has dropped.
1: That has seen gas usage fall quite a lot, by around 17%. And electricity usage is also changing on average as well. And that's probably a reflection of the fact that the appliances that we're using in our homes are becoming more and more efficient over time.
0: The changes are reflected in the way it calculates averages. One of Sir Keir Starmer's predecessors says the government needs a fundamental reset. In a nearly 6,000-word essay, Sir Tony Blair said there wasn't a coherent plan and criticised economic measures he claimed were holding businesses back. But he added the current Prime Minister's personality wasn't the main problem. Here's Treasury Minister Dan Tomlinson's response.
2: This Labour Party is not stuck in this new Labour or old Labour battle, which he talks about a lot in his essay, but is about what are the problems facing the country today and what do we need to do to fix them, and that's what we're getting on with.
0: A body's been found in the search for a 12-year-old boy in the River Ribble in Lancashire. He's the fifth child to drown since the start of the hot weather over the bank holiday weekend. Analysis suggests Lidl has overtaken Morrison's to become the fifth largest supermarket by market share. Research company Worldpanel says overall grocery prices are 3.1% higher this month than last May. West Ham are standing by their manager despite relegation to the Championship. They say Nuno Espirito Santo has made it clear he's highly motivated to get the side back to the Premier League next season. And the ousted BP chairman has criticised what he's calling a false narrative over his removal from the company's board for conduct concerns. Albert Manifold says he was let go without warning or explanation. And that's the latest.
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1: Well, thanks once again to the news team there. I'm Nick Hutchings with you till 1 o'clock today. It's just gone 11 o'clock, and it's time for some more music.

0: Welcome back. I'm Nick Hutchings with you till 1 o'clock today. If you're listening to me thinking, I'd like to do that, why not get in touch? You can email us here at the studio. 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I'm sitting here at the moment looking at an array of knobs and dials, half of which I don't know what they do, but you know, it's all right. I'm managing, aren't I? So yes, if you'd like to do that, why not email us, studio@radioredhill.co.uk, phone us 01737 488069, or go onto our website, radioredhill.uk. We look forward to meeting you.
1: 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I'm Bob Barnes. 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
0: 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I'm here with you till 1 o'clock today. And now it's over to Dave King for his classical spot.
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4: This is the classical spot here on Radio Red Hill. This is Act One, the finale from Swan Lake by Tchaikovsky.

We're nearly halfway through the week. It's Wednesday morning. You're listening to Nick Hutchings here on Radio Red Hill. And I hope you've enjoyed the show so far. Plenty more still to come, including this.

Welcome back. I'm Nick Hutchings. It's time again to look back in history. It's May the 27th today, and I'm going to start in 1931, when on May the 27th, the world's first wind tunnel used for testing the aerodynamics of aeroplanes was established at Langley Field in Virginia. Also on this day in 1934, Joseph M. Schenck and Darrell F. Zanuck created a movie giant when they merged 20th Century Pictures with the Fox Film Corporation to create 20th Century Fox.

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0: From the Sky News Centre at midday, Energy Secretary Ed Miliband says a rise to the price cap in Britain is deeply unwelcome news. Regulator Ofgem's increased it by 13% from July because of the impact of the Iran war. It means homes on variable tariffs using a typical amount of gas and electricity will pay £221 more per year or £18 extra per month. Tom Goswell is from research and analytics company Cornwall Insight.
1: We need to make sure prices are sensible for consumers. After all, electricity and gas are absolutely essential fuels. However, as we've seen over recent years, we also need suppliers to be able to stay in business. We want a healthy market with a number of suppliers in.
0: A minister's rejected Sir Tony Blair's argument that there's no coherent plan for the country. The former Prime Minister used an essay to claim Labour was constraining businesses, to criticise welfare spending and warn against a leadership contest without policy changes. James Lyons spent a year advising Sir Keir Starmer in Downing Street.
2: It's always worth listening to Labour's most successful leader. But I do wonder what exactly he was trying to achieve with this. If it's to further the kind of policy agenda that he's setting out, I'm not sure this is the right way to go about it.
0: A woman's pleaded guilty to being in charge of an out-of-control XL bully dog that killed a teenager. 19-year-old Morgan Dorset was bitten inside a flat in Bristol last February. Britain's spy chief is warning businesses and the public that cybersecurity should be made 10 times more urgent. The GCHQ boss will say later that Russian attacks, including on the UK, are relentless. Online casino Rollbet is shutting down after an investigation found children as young as 13 are illegally gambling on Roblox. The gaming platform promised more than a year ago to crack down on underage gambling. And former One Direction star Zayn Malik has addressed viral footage of himself getting into a car while surrounded by fans in Manchester. He claims the reason he seemed blunt was due to fully grown men blocking the doors. And that's the latest.
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Well, thank you very much to the news team there. It's now just gone 12 o'clock. I'm Nick Hutchings. Welcome back to the show. I'll be with you till 1 this afternoon. I'll be playing you many more pieces of music like this one.

0: You might be wondering, if I wanted to request a piece of music, when could I hear it? Well, we have a number of request shows here at Radio Red Hill. They are daily, from Monday to Saturday. They're from 8:30 until 10 o'clock in the evening. 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We have the request show in the morning instead. 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Monday to Saturday, 8:30 till 10 in the evening. Sunday mornings, 10 till 12. That's your request shows here on Radio Red Hill. I'm Nick Hutchings. Here's some more music.
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2: Update.
3: I'm Claire Dutton. Here's the latest. Questions are being asked about an unauthorised waste site in Dorking after a deadline passed to clear what residents have described as a mountain of rubbish. The Environment Agency revoked an environmental permit for the site at Dorking West Station Yard, but the waste is still there and the agency say they're considering their next steps. Chris Coughlan is the Liberal Democrat MP for Dorking and Hawley.
4: It's probably about 30 or 40 metres high of builder's waste, general waste, and it's right next to Ranmore, which is a beautiful area, right next to a primary school. It's reached by a narrow track, which HGVs trundle up and down. So it's the last thing we need in West Dorking.
3: The BBC has approached Surrey Recycling Services Limited, but has had no response. There are warnings for people to take care while swimming as new statistics show more people drowned inland than on the coast last year. The National Water Safety Forum says 202 people died accidentally in water-related incidents in 2025. In Shepparton last June, a man was rescued from the water but died at the scene. Steve Perkins is the owner of Key Swim, an open water swimming facility at the Keys in Mitchett.
5: You've got to respect the rules and the safety protocols for every type of water. They're all different, bearing in mind one is different for a river with currents. The sea has its own rules and obviously lakes have others.
3: And police chiefs have warned that the criminal investigation into the Post Office Horizon IT scandal could be delayed by 5 years without millions of pounds of extra funding. The commander leading the police inquiry says the size of the investigation team needs to double to secure potential prosecutions by early 2028. The government says it's considering requests for further funding. Jo Hamilton accepted a financial settlement after being falsely prosecuted at her branch in South Wanborough.
6: It's closure, isn't it? You know, and the fact that they prosecuted and have wrecked the lives of so many thousands of people, and to see nobody held to account would be a travesty, wouldn't it?
3: You're up to date.
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0: You, if you're mucking around with grapes, and I don't suggest you try this at home because it's a bit of a choke you miss. When you throw up a grape in the air and try and catch it in your mouth, it's difficult. It bounces off your lip, bounces off your nose, whacks you in the eye. 99.18 metres. So he's basically lobbed a grape the distance of a 100-metre racing track, and he caught it in his mouth. That's astonishing. What a skill. Well, there we go. Two more things that happened on this day in history.
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Well, we're approaching the end of the show. It's nearly 1 o'clock on this Wednesday afternoon. Thank you for listening this afternoon. Hope you've enjoyed everything I've played and all the little snippets that have come in. But once again, thank you very much. I'll be back tomorrow at the same time, 10 o'clock. And please get well very soon. I'm Nick Hutchings. Good afternoon.

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0: From the Sky News Centre at 1. Experts are warning homes in Britain on variable energy tariffs to switch ahead of a rise in the price cap taking effect from July. It will see a typical gas and electricity bill rise by around £18 a month or £220 a year. Regulator Ofgem is blaming rising wholesale costs caused by the Iran war. Its chief executive is Tim Jarvis.
1: Prices are very volatile. They're going up and down on a daily basis. If we see the sort of broad trend that we've seen, that is going to lead to a prolonged period of higher prices.
0: It's still below 2022's high when Russia invaded Ukraine. A body's been found in the search for a missing 17-year-old boy in Cheshire. If confirmed, he'd be the sixth child to have drowned in open water during the recent hot weather. A woman's pleaded guilty to owning a dangerously out-of-control XL bully dog, which bit a teenager in Bristol. 19-year-old Morgan Dorset died after the attack last February. Israel's killed another mastermind behind the October 7th attacks in an airstrike in Gaza. Mohammed Odeh, who ran Hamas' intelligence wing in 2023, was targeted while the Israeli military expanded its operations against the Iranian-backed Hezbollah in Lebanon. Health officials there say 31 people died yesterday. Military analyst Michael Clark says he doesn't expect a ceasefire soon.
2: The Israelis are determined to try to finish Hezbollah once and for all. Well, good luck with that. And equally, the Iranians want to keep the Lebanese war going. And that is now a big bargaining chip in whatever's going to happen between Tehran and Washington.
0: President Trump could give an update on those peace talks, but during this afternoon's cabinet meeting. A record number of passengers have travelled through airports in Scotland in the first 3 months of the year. The Civil Aviation Authority is putting it down to more people taking short-haul flights to Europe. And Lidl has overtaken Morrison's to become the fifth biggest supermarket. Researchers World Panel have also reported grocery prices to be 3.1% higher this month than last May. And that's the latest.
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Just let us know your choice along with your name and ward. 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

0: From the Sky News Centre at 2. The average household energy bill across Britain is set to increase by more than £200 a year. Regulator Ofgem is putting up the price cap for a typical standard tariff by 13% from July. The war in Iran is the main cause, as it's led to a spike in gas and oil prices worldwide. Analyst Tom Goswell is predicting an autumn rise too.
1: It's early days to say what the forecast could be for October. There's still around 3.5 months for the price cap to be set, but we're currently forecasting a further small increase again in October.
0: Iranian state TV says Tehran has obtained a draft framework for a possible agreement with the US aimed at ending the conflict. Iran would reportedly restore commercial shipping through the Strait of Hormuz to pre-war levels, while the US would withdraw forces from Iran's vicinity and lift a naval blockade. The body of another boy has been pulled out of the water, with Cheshire police believing it to be a 17-year-old who went missing yesterday. He'd be the fifth young person to drown in the UK during the recent warm weather. A minister's rejected Sir Tony Blair's argument there's no coherent plan for the country, saying the government's getting on with fixing challenges. The former Prime Minister's used an essay to warn against a leadership contest without policy changes. James Lyons spent a year advising Sir Keir Starmer in Downing Street.
2: It's always worth listening to Labour's most successful leader. But I do wonder what exactly he was trying to achieve with this. If it's to further the kind of policy agenda that he's setting out, I'm not sure this is the right way to go about it.
0: Handbag retailer Radley has been saved from administration, but its 21 stores could still close. Poundland owner Gordon Brothers hasn't bought its retail operations during a takeover. And Celtic goalkeeper Kasper Schmeichel has announced he's returning from football because of retiring from football because of a shoulder injury. That's the latest on this story.
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And a very good afternoon to you. Welcome along to Wednesday's Wilson's Wireless World with me, Ian Wilson. And I'm with you right through until 5 o'clock this afternoon. In the programme today, we'll have the local news. We'll have Dave King with his classical music spot. And we have lots of great music to come in the next 3 hours here on Radio Redhill.

0: Radio Red Hill here in the afternoon. Wilson's Wireless World for a Wednesday. What a great name that is. It doesn't work on any other day of the week, though. But never mind, it's Wednesday today, so we'll go with it. And I'm with you here on Radio Red Hill until 5 o'clock this afternoon.
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2: Update.
3: I'm Claire Dutton. Here's the latest. Questions are being asked about an unauthorised waste site in Dorking after a deadline passed to clear what residents have described as a mountain of rubbish. The Environment Agency revoked an environmental permit for the site at Dorking West Station Yard, but the waste is still there and the agency say they're considering their next steps. Chris Coughlan is the Liberal Democrat MP for Dorking and Hawley.
4: It's probably about 30 or 40 metres high of builder's waste, general waste, and it's right next to Ranmore, which is a beautiful area, right next to a primary school. It's reached by a narrow track, which HGVs trundle up and down. So it's the last thing we need in West Dorking.
3: The BBC has approached Surrey Recycling Services Limited, but has had no response. There are warnings for people to take care while swimming as new statistics show more people drowned inland than on the coast last year. The National Water Safety Forum says 202 people died accidentally in water-related incidents in 2025. In Shepparton last June, a man was rescued from the water but died at the scene. Steve Perkins is the owner of Key Swim, an open water swimming facility at the Keys in Mitchett.
5: You've got to respect the rules and the safety protocols for every type of water. They're all different, bearing in mind one is different for a river with currents. The sea has its own rules, and obviously lakes have others.
3: And police chiefs have warned that the criminal investigation into the Post Office Horizon IT scandal could be delayed by 5 years without millions of pounds of extra funding. The commander leading the police inquiry says the size of the investigation team needs to double to secure potential prosecutions by early 2028. The government says it's considering requests for further funding. Jo Hamilton accepted a financial settlement after being falsely prosecuted at her branch in South Wanborough.
6: It's closure, isn't it? You know, and the fact that they prosecuted and have wrecked the lives of so many thousands of people, and to see nobody held account would be a travesty, wouldn't it?
3: You're up to date.
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Wednesday afternoon at the Wireless Workshop, and coming up tonight at 7 o'clock, Nick Hutchins will be here with The Missing Link. And Nick invites you to find the musical connections between the records he plays. And it's certainly one to get the little grey cells going. So join Nick tonight from 7 o'clock for The Missing Link.

0: Wilson's Wireless World in the afternoon. Kim New Company through until 5 o'clock, and we're right back after this break.
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that, Dave King will be here with his classical music spot. Dave is choosing his favourite piece of classical music for us around about 3:15. But the news for 3, that's on its way very soon.

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0: From the Sky News Centre at 3. Breaking news. Resident doctors in England are going back on strike. They'll walk out from June the 15th to the 19th. It's part of the British Medical Association's long-running dispute with the government over pay. The energy price cap is going up by 13% from July. It means households across Britain on a standard tariff will be paying an average £18 more per month for their gas and electricity. There's a warning bills will rise further in the autumn if the Middle East conflict persists. Paul Farmer, head of the charity Age UK, says the elderly will be hit especially hard.
1: As an older person on a pension, you have fixed income. So any extra increase in cost means you have to make some very difficult choices, because debt is something that is an incredibly difficult thing to get into when you have that fixed income.
0: Iranian state television says Tehran's obtained a draft framework for a possible agreement with the US aimed at ending the war. The US would reportedly withdraw military forces from the vicinity of Iran and lift its naval blockade. Meanwhile, Iran would restore commercial shipping through the Strait of Hormuz to pre-war levels within a month. Middle East commentator Tara Kangaloo says there's still a long way to go.
2: We have to be cautious how much we read into it. It's also interesting that they're noting that this MOU, again, if reached, would mean that the United States would essentially no longer be present militarily in the region.
0: A body's been found by rescuers searching for a teenager who went missing while swimming in open water in Cheshire. The 17-year-old was last seen in a lake near Northwich yesterday. A Treasury minister has rejected Sir Tony Blair's call to curb the triple lock and defend net zero. It's after the former PM launched a scathing attack on Labour's policy agenda. And Northern Ireland manager Michael O'Neill has signed a four-year contract extension. The deal will keep him in charge until 2032. That's the latest. I'm Daisy Steele.
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Wednesday afternoon of the Wireless Workshop, and very soon Dave King will be here with his classical music spot. Dave chooses one of his favourite pieces of classical music for us, so we look forward to that. Also, we'll have lots more great music in the next hour of the programme.

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5: 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This is Beethoven's Moonlight Sonata.

That was today's classical spot on the programme. That was Beethoven's Moonlight Sonata. 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

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It'll be time for your requests, your chance to hear your favourite piece of music on the radio this evening. 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That's straightforward enough, isn't it? 01737 488 069. That's 01737 488 069. Or you could ask your nursing staff to phone it through on your behalf. They're very often happy to do that if they're not too busy. So whatever your piece of music, whether it be ABBA, The Beatles, Rachmaninoff, whatever you like, it's your request tonight at 8:30. Get in contact via any of those methods and let us know what you'd like to hear. Yeah!

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We've got the 4 o'clock news coming up very shortly, and after that we have one more hour of Wilson's Wireless World left for today, and that will include a look at the local news headlines at around about 4:30. But we head towards the 4 o'clock news with some music.

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0: From the Sky News Centre at 4. Resident doctors in England have announced more strikes. They'll walk out between the 15th and 19th of June in their dispute with the government over pay and conditions. The new health secretary is accusing the British Medical Association of rushing to unnecessary and unreasonable action. The union's Dr. Jack Fletcher says there's been no movement in negotiations since James Murray was appointed.
1: We wrote to the health secretary literally hours after he was appointed a couple of weeks ago. We asked to meet him. We continued discussions with the negotiating team and the government. But despite that, 2 weeks later, we're still being met with the same offer that was presented to us back in March.
0: The head of the intelligence agency GCHQ is warning AI is an unstoppable force that's being weaponised in ways falling just short of traditional warfare. And Keith Butler says Britain risks losing a conflict in cyberspace against Russia and other enemies unless it treats cybersecurity much more urgently. A seventh young person has died swimming in open water during the current heatwave. A body's been found in the search for a 17-year-old boy who went missing in a lake in Cheshire yesterday. The impact of the Iran war is hitting energy bills. From July, Ofgem's 13% rise to the price cap means typical gas and electricity bills in Britain will go up by £18 a month for customers on variable tariffs. The regulator's chief executive is Tim Jarvis.
2: Prices are very volatile. They're going up and down on a daily basis. If we see the sort of broad trend that we've seen, that is going to lead to a prolonged period of higher prices.
0: First-time homebuyers in Scotland could receive up to £10,000 to help with their deposit. The First Homes Fund will only be available in properties worth less than £300,000. And Francesca Jones is out of the French Open tennis after a straight sets defeat to Czech 27th seed Maria Bozkova. The British number four was appearing in the second round of a Grand Slam for the first time. That's the latest. I'm Daisy Steele.
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into the final hour of Wilson's Wireless World for a Wednesday. At around about 4:30, we'll have the local news update, find out what's happening in the local area, and in around about an hour's time, Nigel Gray will be here with All Gold, classics from the 60s and the 70s. 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
2: Update.
3: I'm Claire Dutton. Here's the latest. Questions are being asked about an unauthorised waste site in Dorking after a deadline passed to clear what residents have described as a mountain of rubbish. The Environment Agency revoked an environmental permit for the site at Dorking West Station Yard, but the waste is still there and the agency say they're considering their next steps. Chris Coughlan is the Liberal Democrat MP for Dorking and Hawley.
4: It's probably about 30 or 40 metres high of builder's waste, general waste, and it's right next to Ranmore, which is a beautiful area, right next to a primary school. It's reached by a narrow track, which HGVs trundle up and down. So it's the last thing we need in West Dorking.
3: The BBC has approached Surrey Recycling Services Limited, but has had no response. There are warnings for people to take care while swimming, as new statistics show more people drowned inland than on the coast last year. The National Water Safety Forum says 202 people died accidentally in water-related incidents in 2025. In Shepparton last June, a man was rescued from the water but died at the scene. Steve Perkins is the owner of Key Swim, an open water swimming facility at the Keys in Mitchett.
5: You've got to respect the rules and the safety protocols for every type of water. They're all different, bearing in mind one is different for a river with currents. The sea has its own rules, and obviously lakes have others.
3: And police chiefs have warned that the criminal investigation into the Post Office Horizon IT scandal could be delayed by 5 years without millions of pounds of extra funding. The commander leading the police inquiry says the size of the investigation team needs to double to secure potential prosecutions by early 2028. The government says it's considering requests for further funding. Jo Hamilton accepted a financial settlement after being falsely prosecuted at her branch in South Wanborough.
6: It's closure, isn't it? You know, and the fact that they prosecuted and have wrecked the lives of so many thousands of people, and to see nobody held to account would be a travesty, wouldn't it?
3: You're up to date.
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Radio Red Hill in the afternoon with Ian Wilson, 100.4 FM and online. And you've probably heard us say online, and if you've never listened online, it's probably worth a go. You can just go to our website, radioredhill.uk, or once you've gone home, or maybe you're listening at home now, and you've got one of those smart speakers, just ask it to play Radio Red Hill, and it will. So whether you have one of those Amazon things that get upset when I say his name, or a Google thing that also gets upset, then just ask it to play Radio Red Hill, and sure enough, we will be there, coming out of your little home speaker.

0: through until 5 here on Radio Red Hill. It's Ian Wilson here at Wilson's Wireless World, and we're taking a short break, and we're right back after this.
1: Hello, I'm Nick Hutchings. Why not join me between 10 and 1, Monday to Saturday, for a mixture of music and fun? I'll have the tunes you want to hear interspersed with facts from this day in history. I'll also have the local news so you can keep up with what's happening. That's 10 to 1, Monday to Saturday. You know, that bit between breakfast and lunch. I look forward to your company.

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After the 5 o'clock news, Nigel Gray will be here with tonight's All Gold Classics from the 60s and the 70s. From me, though, it's a very good afternoon to you.

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0: From the Sky News Centre at 5, resident doctors in England have announced a fresh five-day walkout from the 15th of June. The government says the action is unnecessary, but the British Medical Association says there's been no movement on pay talks. Seven young people are known to have drowned in open water in England and Wales during this week's heatwave. The youngest is believed to be 12-year-old Junior Slater, who got into trouble in the River Ribble in Lancashire yesterday. Our correspondent Molly Malone has seen a statement from his family.
1: Our little blue-eyed boy, he will be truly missed. He was the life and soul of our lives. Words can't describe how we are feeling right now. We will forever love you, Junior.
0: The US has dismissed reports from Iranian state media of a draft deal with Tehran as a complete fabrication. Iranian television had claimed the proposed framework included restoring commercial shipping through the Strait of Hormuz in exchange for a complete US military withdrawal. The Iran war is expected to push up energy bills from July. Ofgem's 13% price cap rise means typical households on variable tariffs will pay around £18 more a month. One of Britain's top spies is warning artificial intelligence could be used against us by Russia in ways that stop just short of traditional open warfare. Director of intelligence agency GCHQ, Anne Keyes-Butler, says Moscow's stepping up hybrid aggression. She says one of those new fronts is in cyberspace, where the West risks being outflanked by its adversary.
2: AI is an unstoppable force with great opportunity, but it's also a force with risks. And as AI gains increased autonomy, we all have an intergenerational duty to harness and secure it for good.
0: And the fertility rate in England and Wales has fallen to a record low. The average number of children women are expected to have is now 1.39. That's the latest. I'm Daisy Steele.

0: 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And at 7 o'clock tonight, after this programme, you can have a go at spotting the musical connections with Nick Hutchings in The Missing Link. At 8 o'clock, it's Curtain Up, Sean Wallace with news, reviews and music from the best shows and performers. 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

0: 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I'm Nigel Gray, and we'll have the Golden Fact File coming up for you straight after the break.
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0: Time now to open the Golden Fact File on All Gold from Radio Redhill, and now we look at Jerry and the Pacemakers. Jerry Marsden formed the group in 1959 with his brother Fred, Les Chadwick and Arthur McMahon. They rivalled the Beatles early in their career, playing in the same areas of Hamburg, Germany and Liverpool. In common with the Beatles, they came from Liverpool, were managed by Brian Epstein and recorded by George Martin. They're most remembered for being the first act to reach number one in the UK singles charts with their first three single releases. They began recording in early 1963 with How Do You Do It, a song written by Mitch Murray that Adam Faith had turned down and one that the Beatles chose to release, although they did record the song. The song was produced by George Martin and became a number one hit in the UK, the first by an Epstein Liverpool group to achieve this until being replaced at the top by From Me to You, the Beatles' third single. The group's original name was Jerry and the Mars Bars, but they were forced to change this when the Mars Company complained. Time now to listen to Jerry and the Pacemakers.

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0: From the Sky News Centre at 6, the Health Secretary has condemned another planned strike by resident doctors in England. The British Medical Association has announced a walkout between the 15th and 19th of June. It says it was hoping for a reset in relations when James Murray took over as Health Secretary a fortnight ago. But he insists the government's pay offer is final.
1: The offer on the table for this year is as far as we're going to go. It's 4.9% on average increase, over 7% for some of the lowest paid. And to be clear, that's on top of a 28.9% increase over the last 3 years. I think most people would see that as being a very good offer.
0: Donald Trump's told his cabinet there's more work to do in order to reach a deal with Iran.
2: Iran is very much intent. They want very much to make a deal. So far, they haven't gotten there. We're not satisfied with it, but now we will be. We will be either that or we'll have to just finish the job.
0: Earlier, Iranian state media claimed a draft framework had been drawn up to effectively reopen the Strait of Hormuz, along with American forces withdrawing from Iran. Washington's dismissed those reports as a complete fabrication. The family of a 12-year-old who died after getting into difficulty in a river in Lancashire have paid tribute to their little blue-eyed boy. Junior Slater's one of seven young people to drown in open water in this week's hot spell. John Swinney's rejected growing calls for an independent investigation into SNP finances in the wake of the Peter Murrell scandal. Its former chief executive will be sentenced next month after admitting embezzling over £400,000 from the party. A Treasury minister has hit pack at Sir Tony Blair, claiming things have moved on since he was in number 10. The former PM says the current Labour government has no coherent plan for the country and the party is playing with fire. And in tennis, Katie Bolter is the only British player left in either singles draw at the French Open. That's the latest. I'm Daisy Steele.

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1: Do you know the story about ABBA? 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

Welcome once again to the All Gold Golden Fact File, looking at the early career of Elvis Presley, born in Mississippi in January 1935. His first public appearance was at age 10, when he came second in the State Fair Talent Contest, singing Old Shep. Following the family move to Memphis, Tennessee, he visited Sun Studios to cut an acetate as a gift to his mother, and the record label saw his potential, resulting in his first single, That's All Right, which was a local success. Further Sun singles followed, and reports of excitement at local appearances prompted Colonel Tom Parker to become his manager, and RCA Victor to purchase his contract from Sun Records for $35,000, a lot of money in 1955. So followed Elvis's first major hit, Heartbreak Hotel, in 1956, followed by a string of number ones, which you can, of course, hear on All Gold from Radio Red Hill. So keep listening now for Elvis Presley, the King. Oh,

Well, that's about all on this edition of All Gold. We shall return tomorrow evening, of course, at the same time. Stay tuned after the 7 o'clock news for The Missing Link, where you can spot the musical connections with Nick Hutchings. And until tomorrow then, from me, Nigel Gray, it's good night.

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0: From the Sky News Centre at 7. Talks between the new health secretary and representatives of England's resident doctors have ended in strike action. The BMA's called a 96-hour walkout next month in its long-running dispute with the government. It's also warned of further possible stoppages if no progress is made. Here's our health correspondent, Ashish Joshi.
1: They thought they were dealing with a new health secretary who has a background from the Treasury, try and meet their demands, because that would cost the government less money than it does to backfill for staff every time the BMA decides to call another resident doctor's strike.
0: Donald Trump's told his top team there's still work to do before a peace deal with Iran can be reached. Earlier, Iranian state media claimed there's a draft agreement in place that would reopen the Strait of Hormuz. But Washington's called those reports a complete fabrication. We're all going to have to protect ourselves from the risk of Russian orchestrated cyber attacks. That's according to the head of GCHQ, who's warning that Moscow's efforts to destabilize Western society could target critical infrastructure. The prosecution's opened its case in the trial of Sir Geoffrey Donaldson. The 63-year-old former DUP leader denies 18 alleged historical sexual offences. Thousands of Crystal Palace fans are hoping to see their team win a first European trophy tonight when they take on Rayo Vallecano in the Conference League final. The match will be manager Oliver Glasner's last in charge of the club. These supporters in Leipzig are coming to terms with what can be achieved.
2: Glasner obviously turned it around, and obviously it's going to be another cup today.
3: Crystal Palace in a European final. I never thought I would have those two terms in one sentence.
4: Well, if we win this, we're in the Europa League. If we win the Europa League, we're in the Champions League. I didn't sign up for that. I signed up for Stockport away.
0: And Nuno Espirito Santo is to stay on as West Ham's manager despite relegation to the Championship. The club's released a statement saying they believe he's the right man to help return them to the Premier League. That's the latest. I'm Daisy Steele.
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Welcome once again to The Missing Link. Hello, I'm Nick Hutchings, with you for an hour, playing you a selection of music, and your task, should you choose to accept it, is to work out what links the records I'm going to play together. There'll be two half hours of this show. In the first half hour, I'll play one lot of music. That'll have a link. And then the second half hour, I'll play another lot of music. And that'll have a link too. So grab yourself a pen and paper. We'll start the first link very shortly. Write down the name of the artist. Write down the title of the song. I'll say what they are. And keep it in front of you as I work through the records and see if you can work out what the links are. Clear as mud? Sure it is. Well, we'll get cracking anyway with our first record. And I might explain a bit more after this. We're going to start with some Brothers from America. It's the Osmonds. And Crazy Horses.

Kicking things off in style, that's the Osmonds with Crazy Horses. Now, when I do these links, they're normally either about the records or there's something to do with the words in the titles and the artists. And tonight, the first one tonight is a wordy one. So, yeah, grab that pen and paper, write those things down and see what you can work out from that. Well, if you can get it from one, well done. The Osmonds, Crazy Horses, could be anything, couldn't it? But if you do think, you know, keep it to yourself, because the person in the bed next to you or at home next to you, if you're listening online, might be playing along as well. So, we started with the Osmonds. And then we go to these gentlemen.

Yeah, someone who didn't see the bunny side of their relationship there. That's Chaz and Dave anyway, with Rabbit. Rabbit, second record in the link this evening. Now, I suppose tonight, so you could say there's a entry-level link and a slightly harder link. So I won't give much away, but I'm sure you'll get the entry. You might have got the entry-level link after those first two records, but yeah, keep it to yourself. So we'll say there's an entry-level link, but if for the real, like, sort of brainy ones amongst you, there is a tougher link, and that was what I was intending for this one. So yeah, see how you get on. Okay, Rabbit by Chaz and Dave, and Crazy Horses by the Osmonds. We're going to come a bit more recent now to a record that was enormous 2 or 3 years ago. Here's Tones and I and Dance Monkey.

Tones and I, Dance Monkey, third record in our first link in this show. So have you got it yet? We'll see. I'll give you a clue. I know I'm about halfway through. I like to give a clue because it's a bit of fun. Makes it more interesting, doesn't it? My clue I'll give you tonight is this happens once a year. Or actually, better still, this changes once a year. This changes once a year. How about that? Be a bit more specific. This changes once a year. Does that help? Clear as mud? Here are mud. For all fans of Popmaster, this is Tiger Feet.

I don't know what he means by tiger feet, whether it's some slippers the person he's singing about got for Christmas. Who knows? There we go. Mud, tiger feet. What a great record that still is now. The fourth record in the link this evening. Mud, reasonably local to here as well. They were as well from sort of South London, so not a million miles away. But there we go. Tiger Feet by Mud. Any ideas yet? Maybe this will help. For it is Whitesnake. And Here I Go Again.

Appropriate fade there for Here I Go Again, isn't it? Yeah, that's Whitesnake with Here I Go Again. I'm going to play you one, maybe two more before I reveal what the link is. But let's have a little recap. I played you The Osmonds with Crazy Horses. I then played, I played Tones and I'm a Dance Monkey, didn't I? And I played Chaz and Dave with Rabbit. I played Mud with Tiger Feet. And then we had Whitesnake with Here I Go Again. There's two levels of link here. There's one that's fairly straightforward that I imagine you've got already. And there's a second one that's slightly harder. And my clue to that really is changes once a year. It changes once a year. So there you go. Now, here's a great record from a while back. And I was disappointed. I say disappointed once. My sister, must be in the mid-90s, came home once with some CDs she'd picked up from Woolies that were in the bargain bin. And they were literally pence each. And I think this one was 2 or 3 pence. I think they were just trying to clear the shelves for the next lot of CDs they were putting out. But I like this record. And I thought 2 pence was selling it a bit short. It's China... it's not China Crisis. No, it's Red Dragon featuring Tony Gold. And this is Compliments on Your Kiss.

There you go. I threw another one in there for you. That's Little Red Rooster by the Rolling Stones. Following on from Brian and Tony Gold with Red Dragon and Compliments on Your Kiss. Have you got it? Well, I'll give you another quick run through of the records I played and we can see if we can work out what the link was. I played you... we started off with the Osmonds and Crazy Horses. Then we had Chaz and Dave with Rabbit. Tones and I with Dance Monkey. Mud with Tiger Feet. Then White Snake with Here I Go Again. Red Dragon, as I just mentioned, with Compliments on Your Kiss. And finally there, the Rolling Stones with Little Red Rooster. Now, rooster's quite important here because it's how the animal is described. And you might have already worked out that the low-level link here is animals. Everyone, every song and title's got an animal in it. Well, it has, definitely. Yes, so that would get you somewhere. But rooster, and think of dragon as well. And all these animals, coupled with my clue I gave you, which was changes once a year, they're all part of the Chinese zodiac. What's the Chinese zodiac? Well, every year at Chinese New Year, the year changes and there's 12 years you can have. And all of these songs feature an animal or artists feature an animal that are in the Chinese zodiac. So we have Horse, Crazy Horses. We have Chaz and David Rabbit, Year of the Rabbit. Tones and I with Dance Monkey, this Year of the Monkey. Mud with Tiger Feet for Year of the Tiger. And then also we had White Snake, Here I Go Again, Snake, I was born the Year of the Snake, Red Dragon, Year of the Dragon, Compliments on Your Kiss, and finally there, Rolling Stones with Little Red Rooster. So well done if you got that right. Okay, well, I like to put a little record in the middle just to give you a little of a breather, and here we go with that. It's Lisa Loeb.

Lovely little record that, isn't it? Lisa Loeb and Nine Stories and Stay I Missed You. Right, cracking straight on then with our second link. Once again, clear your slate, grab your pen and paper, write down the artist, write down the title of the track, and hope you enjoy these records. We start with Leanne Rimes.

0: How Do I Live by Leanne Rimes. First record in our second link. Now, what I'm going to suggest you do with this one, again, write down the artist, write down the title of the song, but pay more attention to the artists this time, because it's something that links all of the artists I'm going to play for you together. So it links Leanne Rimes and Ed Sheeran.
1: When I was 6 years old, I broke my leg

Ed Sheeran, Castle on the Hill. Now, there is a clue in the lyrics to that song. There is a clue in there. I'll give you another clue in a bit. But if you were listening carefully in the lyrics to that song, there is a clue in there, and it will become clear later on. So there we go. Leanne Rimes, Ed Sheeran. What links them to also with Dua Lipa? This is Be The One.

Excellent record. Dua Lipa, Be The One, third record in the second link today. Okay, I'll give you a clue. My clue would be, if you're not sure what the answer is, ask Reg. If you're not sure what the answer is, ask Reg. Here's Blue. This is All Rise.

locally to here, Foxborough, if you remember it. And one of the I won a Mars bar because I answered that as a question. Who was asked, what was playing at the start of the record? I won a Mars. I was well pleased. Anyway, here we go. George Michael and Faith.

Star there by Kiki D, following on from, what was it I just played? I can't remember. Gosh, it goes so fast, doesn't it? Yes, George Michael with Faith. So do you have any idea what the link was? Well, let's have a little run through and we'll see if we can work it out. Well, the first record I played was Leanne Rimes with How Do I Live? Then I played Ed Sheeran's Castle on the Hill, Dua Lipa with Be The One, Blue with All Rise, George Michael with Faith, and finally there, Kiki D with Star. Now, I said there was a clue in the Ed Sheeran record. I'll come back to that in a minute. And also, there was a clue that I gave that was something like this. It was, if you don't know the answer, ask Reg. Well, who's Reg? Who's famous called Reg? Well, Reg is Reginald Dwight, I'm thinking of here, is Elton John. And all of the artists I've played you in this second link have all duetted with Elton John on various records. Have they, you might say? Well, they have. Leanne Rimes on Written in the Stars, Ed Sheeran on Merry Christmas in 2021, Dua Lipa on Cold Cold Heart, Blue on a version of Sorry Seems to Be the Hardest Word, George Michael on... what was the record called? Don't Let the Sun Go Down on Me, because he introduces him halfway through. It goes, ladies and gentlemen, Mr. Elton John. So yes, that's he's duetted with him on that. And finally there, Kiki D, who duetted with Elton John on a couple of records, Don't Go Breaking My Heart, and also on a version of True Love as well. And the clue in the Ed Sheeran record, well, he sings in Castle on the Hill about driving at 90, listening to singing along to Tiny Dancer, which is an Elton John record. That's just a little clue I stuck in there because I noticed it when I was playing the records. So there we go. That was the clue. All have duetted with Elton John. Well done if you got that. Don't worry if you didn't. Well, I hope you've enjoyed the show this evening. Thank you very much for listening. Hope you enjoyed the records more than anything. The links are just a sort of a thing to club them together, but it's always fun to guess them, isn't it? But there you go. I will say cheerio now. Thank you very much for listening. Please get well very soon. I've been Nick Hutchings. You're listening to Radio Red Hill. Good evening.

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0: From the Sky News Centre at 8. Resident doctors in England have announced more strike action. They'll walk out between the 15th and 19th of June in their dispute with the government over pay and conditions. The new health secretary is accusing the British Medical Association of rushing to unnecessary and unreasonable action. The union's Dr. Jack Fletcher says there's been no movement in negotiations since James Murray was appointed.
1: We wrote to the health secretary literally hours after he was appointed a couple of weeks ago. We asked to meet him. We continued discussions with the negotiating team and the government. But despite that, 2 weeks later, we're still being met with the same offer that was presented to us back in March.
0: Seven children and teenagers are now known to have drowned in open water during the recent hot spell. The Royal Life Saving Society is urging people to stop and think before trying to cool off. Donald Trump's told his cabinet that Iran is desperate for a deal to end the war, adding the Americans aren't yet satisfied with the terms. Earlier, Washington flatly rejected an apparent framework paraded by state TV in Tehran. Energy bills will rise sharply from July after Ofgem announced a 13% increase to the price cap. The regulator says the conflict in Iran has pushed up global gas and oil prices, adding around £18 a month to a typical household bill. There are warnings costs could climb even higher later this year if tensions in the Middle East continue. Energy Minister Martin McCluskey says the war's had a direct impact on British consumers.
2: This situation that we're facing in the Middle East is obviously very volatile, very fast moving. When we announced the last price cap, when energy prices were going down on the 25th of February, we never thought by the 27th we were going to be in the situation that we were in with Iran.
0: And Crystal Palace are just kicking off their attempt to lift their first European trophy as they take on Spanish side Rayo Vallecano in the Conference League final. The match in Leipzig is manager Oliver Glasner's last in charge of the club. That's the latest. I'm Daisy Steele.
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5: Good evening and welcome to Curtain Up here on Radio Red Hill. Half an hour of all things theatre before your Wednesday requests. And there's a little bit of news coming from the West End for us this week. Most of it not to do with musicals though, so limited music that goes with the news, but still plenty of great music. I am going to start with a song that does link to the first bit of news though. This one is it's a pretty good track now. Testing my eyes on this very small writing. Yvonne Elliman here and Mark Pressel with I Don't Know How to Love Him from Jesus Christ Superstar. Try not.

0: There we go, from Jesus Christ Superstar. That is I Don't Know How to Love Him by Yvonne Elliman. And they've announced that Jesus Christ Superstar is coming back to the West End. There's a little bit of changing to the casting there. It's playing in two different places, summer and into autumn. Well, into winter, in fact. London, at the London Palladium, it's running between the 20th of June At the London Palladium, it's running from the 20th of June for 11 weeks, and then it moves to the Theatre Royal Drury Lane from the 16th of October to the 9th of January. So two iconic London venues. Sam Ryder will be playing the role of Jesus. Simon Russell Beale is playing King Herod. He was due to be playing some of that at the London Palladium, but they've now changed that. He's only going to be playing at Theatre Royal Drury Lane between the 7th and the 12th of December, so not very much time at all to see Simon Russell Beale. But Richard Armitage has extended his run, so he will be playing Herod at the London Palladium, I think pretty much the whole of that run, although it's not quite easy to see. They're going to announce more about Herod at the Theatre Royal Drury Lane in due course. But Richard Armitage is the guy who played the love interest in The Vicar of Dibley and has done lots of other TV stuff. You'll recognise him off the telly. Sam Ryder, of course, did our Eurovision entry a couple of years back, and Simon Russell Beale is a big name on the West End stage. So if you're interested in that, check that out online, London Palladium and the Theatre Royal Drury Lane for Jesus Christ Superstar. Okay, let's have some more music before we find out some more news. This one is from Wicked, of course. This is the original Broadway cast, so Kristen Chenoweth and Idina Menzel and company with What Is This Feeling?
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2: My dear father,

What Is This Feeling from Wicked, which is still playing in the West End, of course. That was the original Broadway cast there. It's one of those shows that I have seen lots. It's probably about time I went to see it again, but I haven't quite made it up yet. Other things happening in the West End over the summer. The Truth is a new play at the Apollo Theatre. Well, not a brand new play. It has been on in the West End before, but this is only its second outing. It's going to have Stephen Mangan, Ardlo Hanlon, Sarah Hadland and Janie Dee starring in the show. They are all names I'm sure you'll recognise. Stephen Mangan I saw a little while ago in the West End, and I've seen him on stage. I've seen him on television before, and obviously he's a Spurs fan, so he has thumbs up from me. But actually, I was quite... impressed by his performance opposite Nicola Walker when I saw him. So I'm more inclined to go and see him now than I was. Ardlo Hanlon, of course, is famous for Father Ted and other things over the years. Sarah Hadland and Janie... Sarah Hadland's another famous face from television mostly, and Janie Dee is another West End name. So if you fancy seeing it, it's a comedy about a man who starts an affair with his best friend's wife and tries to convince himself that the truth isn't the best thing, apparently. So that's from the 9th of June until the 12th of September at the Apollo Theatre, if you fancy that one. It's by a playwright who's done a couple of big plays, so worth checking out that one. And another one that's a much older play, from the 70s in fact, Abigail's Party, comes around quite a lot, written by Mike Lee. That is coming back to the Harold Pinter Theatre between the 12th of August and the 19th of September, starring Tamsin Althwaite and Kevin Bishop. Tamsin Althwaite, her what used to be in EastEnders and has done lots of work in theatre since then, and Kevin Bishop, who is a comedian and on telly. It's a very popular play, as I say. I haven't seen it, and I really probably should see it at some point, so maybe this will be the time I go and see it. But that's, as I said, the Harold Pinter Theatre between the 12th of August and the 19th of September. Right, let's have some more music. This is Denise Van Outen and the title track from Tell Me on a Sunday.

0: hear the trees. Tell me on a Sunday, please.
1: Denise Van Outen there with Tell Me on a Sunday from the musical of the same name, which she performed in the West End not that long ago. Well, I say not that long ago, depends on, you know, what you consider to be a long time ago. It was a while ago now, but not that long ago. Denise Van Outen's been doing interviews recently talking about her daughter growing up. Her daughter's 16 now. Obviously, she shares with West End star Lee Mead, and she's saying that she sort of focused on the television and he focused on theatre stuff in order to kind of split their time. So I wonder if we'll see her back in the West End now that her daughter is older. Right, one more piece of news, which is a bit more of a, probably a less high-profile sort of piece of theatre, but it's got a big name attached to it. So this is a one-woman sort of autobiographical performance written by Christine Larty and starring herself. She is a famous face. You will recognise her from the television. She's an American actress, and it's called The Smile of Her. She says she's written it about sort of experience, the sort of autobiographical thing, but about the experiences of women and how they're sort of required to smile through everything. It's at the Marylebone Theatre from the 10th of July until the 29th of August. So if that's your kind of thing, check that one out. I've never been to the Marylebone Theatre, but I have seen Christine Larty, and she is quite a good actress. So I'm sure that'll be a great piece of theatre. The Smile of Her. What's next musically? How about something from Lacage Aux Folles? This is I Am What I Am.

from La Cage aux Folles, which of course was a film ages ago with Robin Williams and folk in it, and it was also obviously a West End and Broadway show as well. So I did see a production on Broadway the first time I went to New York, so we're talking 20 years ago now. Very long time ago, but it's not my favourite show, but it's a great song, and that's I Am What I Am. Next up, we've got a song from Chess, the musical, which the production on Broadway has just announced it's closing early. Leah Michelle and others will be closing next month in that production, so that's not great news for them, I'm sure, but it's been on for a little while, but obviously overshot the how long it could last. If you want to go and see Chess on Broadway, then you need to go and do it soon. Nobody's going to Broadway right now, but anyway, nobody's going to America for the football either. So, but this is my favourite Keri Ellis, and this is her singing a song that she wouldn't get to sing in the show, but this is Anthem.

Anthem from Chess in a version performed by Kerry Ellis there, who was in Chess in Concert at the Royal Albert Hall many years ago now, 2018. But she, or 2008, anyway, see, I forget how many years ago it was. That's a song she didn't sing in the show because it was sung by one of the male characters. Right, that is almost all I've got time for on Curtain Up for another week. Thank you for joining me here on Radio Red Hill. Stay tuned. It's your Wednesday request next, so we're playing the music that you've asked to hear this evening. But I'm going to leave you with a song from the musical Memphis, and this one is called Someday.

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0: And so we turn our attention to your Wednesday requests here on Radio Red Hill. I'm still Sean Wallace.
1: I'm Hector Hall.
2: And I'm Sophie Denny.
0: And we're here with you until 10 o'clock playing the music that you've asked to hear this evening. Has everybody survived the heat so far?
2: Yep, just about, with 30 kids, which is always fun.
0: Yeah, okay. Yeah, that's a lot of kids. Yeah. We'll just explain that they're not your own.
2: They're not my own, no. I look after them at half-term holiday club.
0: Excellent.
2: Heaps of fun with no shade in the sun.
0: Yes, just what you wanted was a heat wave this week.
2: Yeah.
0: Okay. And Hexie, you've been doing exams. How are they going?
1: Well, I mean, I don't know if I speak for anyone else, but I'm saying that if they either go way too well and you're either stressing out that you failed them, or they're going too easy and they're too easy. I don't know. But
0: the thing with exams is you just have to do what you can do and not try and second guess them until you get your results, because it's always the case that you think you've done better in one and then you find out you haven't, or you think you've done terribly and then you get an all right result. So don't second guess them. Just let them go once they've gone.
1: Exactly.
0: Three more weeks. Easy peasy. And then it'll be Wimbledon, right? Because that's what happens after exams.
2: Yeah.
0: Lovely. Right, let's see what music we've got this evening. We're going to start with Michael on Tilgate Ward and some Bob Marley.
1: We've got Brian on the Smallfield Ward, and we're giving you some Beatles.
2: And then back to Tilgate for Abigail and Jasker.
0: Francis, you're on the Smallfield Ward. We've got some George Michael for you.
1: Bill on the Capel Ward, we're giving you some Luther Vandross.
2: Tom Jones will sing for Mick on Charlwood.
0: Kath, I think it is, on the Smallfield Ward. We've got some Elvis for you.
1: Pigbit 5, you've asked for some Micklemore.
2: And Neil Diamond for Mr. Rod Chapter.
0: Kel, who was formerly on the Charlwood Ward, we've got Bread for you.
1: Colin, we have given... where's the ward?
0: No, Colin is a Radio Red Hill member.
1: Oh, yeah. Colin, the radio member, you've asked for some Police.
2: And Peter Gabriel for Ryan on Charlwood.
0: Margaret, you're on the Brook Ward. We've got some Celine Dion coming up for you.
1: Maggie on the Cape Ward, we're giving you some Earth, Wind and Fire.
2: Back to Piggy Bits with Want to Want Me and Jason Derulo.
0: Poppy, you're on Capel. We've got some Ed Sheeran for you.
1: Sharon on the Smallfield Ward, we are giving you some Pink Floyd.
2: And Gillian on Newdigate, Got My Mind Set on You.
0: Ben, you were on the Charlwood Ward. We've got a couple of songs for you. I'll probably put them a bit earlier on in the evening, but they are coming up.
1: Sue on the Smallfield Ward again, we're giving you some Lionel Richie.
2: And I think that's all.
0: There we go. Excellent. A nice full evening here on Radio Red Hill with a great mix of music as always. We're going to start with Michael on Tilgate Ward. We played you The Seekers yesterday, and tomorrow you've asked for The Dubliners. But for today, you said anything by Bob Marley. And in this weather, it had to be, didn't it really? Three Little Birds.

0: Bob Marley and the Wailers there with Three Little Birds. That was for Michael on Tilgate Ward. And Michael will play the Dubliners for you tomorrow on your Thursday requests.
1: Moving over to the Smallfield Ward, Brian, you have asked for the Beatles and Something.

0: That was Something by the Beatles, requested by Brian on the Smallfield Ward.
1: Now heading back to the Tilgate Ward, and Abigail and the staff member Jessica, you have requested Ed Sheeran, and here's Perfect.

0: Ed Sheeran singing Perfect for Abigail and Jessica on the Tilgate Ward.
1: Now we come to the Smallfield Ward, and Francis, we played some Kylie Minogue yesterday, and another of your requests was for anything by George Michael, so I hope you like this one. This is I Can't Make You Love Me.

0: George Michael and I Can't Make You Love Me. That was for Francis on the Smallfield Ward. And Francis, tune in tomorrow to your Thursday request. We'll have some more general pop for you then.
1: Moving over to the Caper Ward, Bill, you have asked for Luther Vandross, Never Too Much.

0: Never Too Much by Luther Vandross, Vandross, requested by Bill on the Cape Award.
1: And we're now going to head over to Charlwood, say good evening to Mick. Mick, you've requested It's Not Unusual, so here's Tom Jones.

0: Tom Jones singing It's Not Unusual for Mick there on the Charwood Ward. And stay tuned for your more requests over the next couple of days.
1: Now we come to the Smallfield Ward. And Kath, you had some BTS yesterday, and today you asked for Elvis Presley. You gave us a little bit of a

conundrum in finding the song. You said the early one with the girl's name. Now, the short title of this song doesn't have a girl's name, but the long title does. So I'm hoping it's the right one. It's the first one I could find that does have a girl's name. So if not, I apologise. But hopefully his latest flame is what you were after.

0: Elvis Presley, and that was his latest flame. It did say Marie's her name in there if you listen carefully. I hope that was the song you wanted, Kath, but if not, I'm sorry, and I hope you enjoyed that one anyway, and you've enjoyed your requests over the last couple of days.
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5: Welcome back. We have next got Pigbit5, aka Devon Davis, and you have requested These Days by Macklemore, Rudimental, Jess Glynn, and Dan Kaplan.
6: I know you moved on to someone new. Hope life is beautiful. You were the light for me to find my truth. I just wanna say thank you.

in the ashtray, reminiscing on those past days. 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And I traveled around the world, think where you living at now. I heard you moved to Austin, got an apartment and settled down. And every once in a while, I start texting, write a paragraph, but then I delete the message. Think about you like a pastime. 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They say that things fall apart. 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
1: These Days by Macklemore, Rudimental, Jess Glynn and Dan Capelin, requested by Pigbit5.
2: We're now heading over to say good evening to Mr. Rod Chapter on the Smallfield Ward. Rod, yesterday you had the Moody Blues. Tonight we are taking a shift in gear with Neil Diamond and Sweet Caroline.

0: Neil Diamond singing Sweet Caroline. That was for you, Rod, on the Smallfield Ward. And you'll have some more upbeat tunes tomorrow with Pharrell Williams.
1: Now we're coming to Ben, who used to be on the Charwood ward, in fact used to be on several wards here in the hospital, but is finally back home, but still listening into the request shows each evening. So hello to you, Ben, hope you're feeling much better now than you were. We've got two songs for you this evening, because you keep requesting songs and we've got a bit of time this evening. So from Ben to your little bear, who's stuck with you through a lot within your life, well, we know a lot in just the last month or two. We're going to play you in a moment Madonna and Angel, but first of all Boston and More Than a Feeling.

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0: Madonna and Angel, and before that it was Boston and More Than a Feeling for Ben, who was on the Charlwood ward.
1: Next we have got Colin, who many listeners will know. He is a Radio Red Hill member and also a producer, and he has asked for us to put on Every Little Thing She Does Is Magic by The Police.

0: Well, what an unnecessarily long outro. Goodness. But anyway, that was Every Little Thing She Does Is Magic by The Police, requested by Colin.
1: Now, good evening to Ryan on Charwood Ward. You've requested Salisbury Hill by Peter Gabriel, so here it is.

0: Peter Gabriel with Salisbury Hill there for Ryan on the Charwood Ward, and stay tuned for some Simon and Garfunkel tomorrow.
1: Now we're coming to Kel, who was, who is Ben's other half, who and Ben was on the Charwood Ward. Kel, you have given us a few songs. I'm not sure whether we've got the other two, but I'll let the Thursday team do some investigating tomorrow. We've definitely got the first one, though. This is Bread and Babe, I'ma Want You.

0: Brett and Babe, I'm a Want You. That was for Kel, who was formerly spending lots of time here in the hospital with Ben.
1: If you like to hear classical music, then I may have just the right programme for you. 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
1: Now we're back with Piggy Bit 5 for your second request of the night, I think, via email. And you have requested Jason Derulo and Want to Want Me.

0: Jason Derulo with Want to Want Me There for Piggybit 5. And coming up on the next few days, you might have some aha. We're not sure if you've had it already.
1: Probably will. Next, we come to the Brook Ward. Margaret, you had Tony Orlando and Dawn yesterday with Tie Yellow Ribbon. Great track. And today we've asked for Celine Dion, another great artist. And I always like to play something from her first album, The Colour of My Love. And this is I Remember LA.

0: Celine Dion and I Remember LA for Margaret on the Brook Ward.
1: Moving over to the Smallfield Ward, Sharon, you have given us free rein, but you have said that it should be Dire Straits, so we've given you Walk of Love.

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1: Now, Gillian, on Newdigate, you've had quite a few numbers over the past couple of days. You've had Amy Winehouse and Valerie, all that jazz from Chicago. And today we're going to play you some George Harrison. Here's Got My Mind Set on You.

0: George Harrison with Got My Mind Set on You for Gillian on Newdigate Ward. And if you stay tuned over the next few days, we've got Michael Jackson and I think Billie Jean coming up. So plenty for you to listen out for here on Radio Redhill.
1: Now, for my final request, we're coming to Poppy on the Capel Ward. And Poppy, you said today you'd like to hear Ed Sheeran and Tenerife Sea. Unfortunately, we haven't got that song in our collection, so I've had to choose another one. Your second choice, of course, was Ed Sheeran and Perfect. But since we already had that one tonight, I thought I'd save it for tomorrow, so you can hear it tomorrow on your Thursday requests. But I've chosen another song from Ed Sheeran's Multiply album, which is where Tenerife Sea comes from. So this is to all the nurses and doctors on Capel Ward. This is Ed Sheeran and Photograph.
2: Loving can hurt,

0: On 6th Street, hearing you whisper through the phone, wait for me to come home.
1: Ed Sheeran and Photograph for Poppy on Capel, dedicated to all the nurses and doctors on the ward.
2: Finally, for me, I have got Sue from the Smallfield ward, and you have asked for anything along the lines of Lionel Richie, so we have given you Penny Lover.

0: That was Penny Lover by Lionel Richie, requested by Sue on the Smallfield Award. Well, I'm Hector Hall. Thank you so much for listening. Hope you had a great night.
1: Congratulations to all the Crystal Palace fans out there.
2: Yes.
1: Great result this evening. And it's goodbye from me, Sian Wallis. I'm back on Saturday for your Saturday requests.
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0: From the Sky News Centre at 10, Crystal Palace have made history with the first European trophy after a 1-0 win over Spanish side Rayo Vallecano in the Conference League final. Jean-Philippe Mateta got the decisive goal early in the second half in Leipzig. The match is manager Oliver Glasner's last in charge, having led them to FA Cup success 12 months ago. Talks between the new health secretary and representatives of England's resident doctors have ended in strike action. The BMA's called a 96-hour walkout next month in its long-running dispute with the government. Here's our health correspondent, Ashish Joshi.
1: They thought they were dealing with a new health secretary who has a background from the Treasury, try and meet their demands, because that would cost the government less money than it does to backfill for staff every time the BMA decides to call another resident doctor's strike.
0: Matthew Perry's former assistant has been jailed for 3 years and 5 months after admitting injecting the actor with ketamine before his death. Kenneth Iwamasa is the fifth person to be sentenced in connection with the Friends star's fatal overdose. 7 young people are now known to have drowned in open water during this week's heatwave. The youngest is believed to be 12-year-old Junior Slater, who got into difficulty in the River Ribble in Lancashire. Donald Trump's told his cabinet there's more work to do in order to reach a deal with Iran.
2: Iran is very much intent. They want very much to make a deal. So far, they haven't gotten there. We're not satisfied with it, but we will be. We will be either that or we'll have to just finish the job.
0: Earlier, Iranian state media claimed a draft framework had been drawn up to effectively reopen the Strait of Hormuz, along with American forces withdrawing from Iran. Washington has dismissed those reports as a complete fabrication. And there are warnings the energy price cap could rise sharply again in the autumn. Bills for a typical household on a standard tariff are already set to increase by 13% from July. That's the latest on Daisy Steele.
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0: From the Sky News Centre at 11, it's been an historic night for Crystal Palace, who've won a European trophy for the first time. They've come out with a 1-0 victory after the clash with Rayo Vallecano in the Conference League final in Leipzig. The club's added to last year's FA Cup and Community Shield triumphs, and these fans were watching at Selhurst Park.
1: I can't believe we just did that! We just did it 2 times in a row! Wowzers!
2: My dad and my granddad never saw us win anything. My kids have seen us win 3 trophies in the space of a year. It's unbelievable.
0: It seemed the number of young people in the UK who are neither working or studying could rise to 1 in 6 within 5 years. A review by Labour Health Secretary, the former one, Alan Milburn, says the figure is now around 1 in 8. He's warning of a potential lost generation. Matthew Perry's former assistant has been jailed for 3 years and 5 months after admitting injecting the actor with ketamine before his death. He's the 5th person to be sentenced in connection with the Friends star's fatal overdose. The prosecution's opened its case in the trial of Sir Geoffrey Donaldson. The 63-year-old former DUP leader denies 18 alleged historical sexual offences. Resident doctors in England have announced more strike action. They'll walk out between the 15th and 19th of June in their dispute with the government over pay and conditions. The new health secretary is accusing the British Medical Association of rushing to unnecessary action. The union's Dr. Jack Fletcher says there's been no movement in negotiations since James Murray was appointed.
3: We wrote to the health secretary hours after he was appointed a couple of weeks ago. We continued discussions with the negotiating team and the government. We're still being met with the same offer that was presented to us back in March.
0: And there are warnings the energy price cap could rise sharply again in the autumn. Bills for a typical household on a standard tariff already going up by 13% from July. Tensions in the Middle East may continue to move costs upwards. That's the latest. I'm Barry Weir.
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Welcome once again to The Missing Link. Hello, I'm Nick Hutchings, with you for an hour, playing you a selection of music, and your task, should you choose to accept it, is to work out what links the records I'm going to play together. There'll be two half hours of this show. In the first half hour, I'll play one lot of music, that'll have a link, and then the second half hour, I'll play another lot of music, and that'll have a link too. So grab yourself a pen and paper, we'll start the first link very shortly, write down the name of the artist, write down the title of the song, I'll say what they are, and keep it in front of you as I work through the records and see if you can work out what the links are. Clear as mud? Sure it is. Well, we'll get cracking anyway with our first record, and I might explain a bit more after this. We're going to start with some brothers from America. It's the Osmonds. And Crazy Horses.

Kicking things off in style, that's the Osmonds with Crazy Horses. Now, when I do these links, they're normally either about the records or there's something to do with the words in the titles and the artists. And tonight, the first one tonight is a wordy one. So yeah, grab that pen and paper, write those things down and see what you can work out from that. Well, if you can get it from one, well done. The Osmonds, Crazy Horses, could be anything, couldn't it? But if you do think, you know, keep it to yourself, because the person in the bed next to you or at home next to you, if you're listening online, might be playing along as well. So we started with the Osmonds. And then we go to these gentlemen.

Yeah, someone who didn't see the bunny side of their relationship there. That's Chaz and Dave anyway, with Rabbit. Rabbit, second record in the link this evening. Now, I suppose tonight, you could say there's a entry-level link and a slightly harder link. So I won't give much away, but I'm sure you'll get the entry. You might have got the entry-level link after those first two records, but yeah, keep it to yourself. So we'll say there's an entry-level link, but if for the real, like, sort of brainy ones amongst you, there is a tougher link, and that was what I was intending for this one. So yeah, see how you get on. Okay, Rabbit by Chaz and Dave, and Crazy Horses by the Osmonds. We're going to come a bit more recent now to a record that was enormous 2 or 3 years ago. Here's Tones and I and Dance Monkey.

Tones and I, Dance Monkey, third record in our first link in this show. So have you got it yet? We'll see. I'll give you a clue. I know I'm about halfway through. I like to give a clue because it's a bit of fun. Makes it more interesting, doesn't it? My clue I'll give you tonight is this happens once a year. Or actually, better still, this changes once a year. This changes once a year. How about that? Be a bit more specific. This changes once a year. Does that help? Clear as mud? Here are mud. For all fans of Popmaster, this is Tiger Feet.

I don't know what he means by tiger feet. Whether it's some slippers the person he's singing about got for Christmas. Who knows? There we go. Mud, tiger feet. What a great record that still is now. The fourth record in the link this evening. Mud, reasonably local to here as well. They were as well from sort of South London. So not a million miles away. But there we go. Tiger Feet by Mud. Any ideas yet? Maybe this will help. For it is Whitesnake. And here I go again.

appropriate fade there for Here I Go Again, isn't it? Yeah, that's Whitesnake with Here I Go Again. I'm going to play you one, maybe two more before I reveal what the link is. But let's have a little recap. I played you The Osmonds with Crazy Horses. I then played, I played Tones and Army Dance Monkey, didn't I? And I played Chaz and Dave with Rabbit. I played Mud with Tiger Feet. And there we had Whitesnake with Here I Go Again. There's two levels of link here. There's one that's fairly straightforward that I imagine you've got already. And there's a second one that's slightly harder. And my clue to that really is changes once a year. It changes once a year. So there you go. Now, here's a great record from a while back. And I was disappointed. I say disappointed once. My sister, must be in the mid-90s, came home once with some CDs she'd picked up from Woolies that were in the bargain bin. And they were literally pence each. And I think this one was 2 or 3 pence. I think they were just trying to clear the shelves for the next lot of CDs they were putting out. But I like this record. And I thought 2 pence was selling it a bit short. It's China. It's not China Crisis. No, it's Red Dragon featuring Tony Gold. And this is Compliments on Your Kiss.

There you go. I threw another one in there for you. That's Little Red Rooster by the Rolling Stones. Following on from Brian and Tony Gold with Red Dragon and Compliments on Your Kiss. Have you got it? Well, I'll give you another quick run through of the records I played and we can see if we can work out what the link was. I played you... we started off with the Osmonds and Crazy Horses. Then we had Chaz and Dave with Rabbit. Tones and I with Dance Monkey. Mud with Tiger Feet. Then White Snake with Here I Go Again. Red Dragon, as I just mentioned, with Compliments on Your Kiss. And finally there, the Rolling Stones with Little Red Rooster. Now, rooster's quite important here because it's how the animal is described. And you might have already worked out that the low-level link here is animals. Everyone, every song and title's got an animal in it. Well, it has, definitely. Yes, so that would get you somewhere. But rooster, and think of dragon as well. And all these animals, coupled with my clue I gave you, which was changes once a year, they're all part of the Chinese zodiac. What's the Chinese zodiac? Well, every year at Chinese New Year, the year changes and there's 12 years you can have. And all of these songs feature an animal or artists feature an animal that are in the Chinese zodiac. So we have Horse, Crazy Horses. We have Chaz and David Rabbit, Year of the Rabbit. Tones and I with Dance Monkey, this Year of the Monkey. Mud with Tiger Feet for Year of the Tiger. And then also we had White Snake, Here I Go Again, Snake, I was born the Year of the Snake, Red Dragon, Year of the Dragon, Compliments on Your Kiss, and finally there, Rolling Stones with Little Red Rooster. So well done if you got that right. Okay, well, I like to put a little record in the middle just to give you a little of a breather, and here we go with that, it's Lisa Loeb.

Lovely little record that, isn't it? Lisa Loeb and Nine Stories and Stay, I Missed You. Right, cracking straight on then with our second link. Once again, clear your slate, grab your pen and paper, write down the artist, write down the title of the track, and hope you enjoy these records. We start with Leanne Rimes.

0: How Do I Live by Leanne Rimes. First record in our second link. Now, what I'm going to suggest you do with this one, again, write down the artist, write down the title of the song, but pay more attention to the artists this time, because it's something that links all of the artists I'm going to play for you together. So it links Leanne Rimes and Ed Sheeran.
1: When I was 6 years old, I broke my leg

Ed Sheeran, Castle on the Hill. Now, there is a clue in the lyrics to that song. There is a clue in there. I'll give you another clue in a bit. But if you were listening carefully in the lyrics to that song, there is a clue in there, and it will become clear later on. So there we go. Leanne Rimes, Ed Sheeran. What links them to also with Dua Lipa? This is Be The One.

0: Excellent record. Dua Lipa, Be The One, third record in the second link today. Okay, I'll give you a clue. My clue would be, if you're not sure what the answer is, ask Reg. If you're not sure what the answer is, ask Reg. Here's Blue. This is All Rise.
1: Yeah.

There's an awful lot going on in that record, isn't it? That's All Rise by Blue. Fourth record in the second link. Well, any ideas what it is yet? Maybe this one will help you. Ooh. If you listen carefully, the organ at the start of this is playing Freedom by Wham. When I was little, I went to a Christmas disco locally to hear, Foxborough's if you remember it, and one of the I won a Mars bar because I answered that as a question. Who was asked, what was playing at the start of the record? I won a Mars, I was well pleased. Anyway, here we go. George Michael and Faith.

Star there by Kiki D, following on from, what was it I just played? I can't remember. Gosh, it goes so fast, doesn't it? Yes, George Michael with Faith. So do you have any idea what the link was? Well, let's have a little run through and we'll see if we can work it out. Well, the first record I played was Leanne Rimes with How Do I Live? Then I played Ed Sheeran's Castle on the Hill, Dua Lipa with Be the One, Blue with All Rise, George Michael with Faith, and finally there, Kiki D with Star. Now, I said there was a clue in the Ed Sheeran record. I'll come back to that in a minute. And also, there was a clue that I gave that was something like this. It was, if you don't know the answer, ask Reg. Well, who's Reg? Who's famous called Reg? Well, Reg is Reginald Dwight, I'm thinking of here, is Elton John. And all of the artists I've played you in this second link have all duetted with Elton John on various records. Have they, you might say? Well, they have. Leanne Rimes on Written in the Stars, Ed Sheeran on Merry Christmas in 2021, Dua Lipa on Cold Cold Heart, Blue on a version of Sorry Seems to Be the Hardest Word, George Michael on... what was the record called? Don't Let the Sun Go Down on Me, because he introduces him halfway through. He goes, ladies and gentlemen, Mr. Elton John. So yes, that's he's duetted with him on that. And finally there, Kiki D, who duetted with Elton John on a couple of records, Don't Go Breaking My Heart, and also on a version

definition of true love as well. And the clue in the Ed Sheeran record, well, he sings in Castle on the Hill about driving at 90, listening to or singing along to Tiny Dancer, which is an Elton John record. That's just a little clue I stuck in there because I noticed it when I was playing the records. So there we go. That was the clue. All have duetted with Elton John. Well done if you got that. Don't worry if you didn't. Well, I hope you've enjoyed the show this evening. Thank you very much for listening. Hope you enjoyed the records more than anything. The links are just a sort of a thing to club them together, but it's always fun to guess them, isn't it? But there you go. I will say cheerio now. Thank you very much for listening. Please get well very soon. I've been Nick Hutchings. You're listening to Radio Red Hill. Good evening.

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0: From the Sky News Centre at midnight, Crystal Palace have made history with a first European trophy after a 1-0 win over Spanish side Rayo Vallecano in the Conference League final. Jean-Philippe Mateta got the decisive goal in Leipzig. The match is manager Oliver Glasner's last in charge, having led them to FA Cup success 12 months ago. He says tonight was a nervy end.
1: The keeper kicked another long ball. You never know, a second ball deflected and had a free kick. I think Valerian got a header, missing the target. So, no, I was just really took a deep breath with the final whistle.
0: Elsewhere, it's claimed the number of young people in the UK who aren't working, training or studying could hit 1 in 6 within 5 years. A government commissioned review by a former health secretary says the figure is around 1 in 8 now. Alan Milburn's warning of a potential lost generation. 18-year-old Courtney is from Dudley and says the jobs market isn't easy right now.
2: People make TikToks about it, joking about it all the time on my For You page. It's care, army, or you could be a retail manager, but you haven't got the experience, so you can't apply for those jobs. There's no jobs you can apply for. It's really hard in this generation, especially.
0: Donald Trump has told his top team there's still work to do before a peace deal with Iran can be reached. Earlier, Iranian state media claimed there's a draft agreement in place that would reopen the Strait of Hormuz, but Washington's called those reports a complete fabrication. Resident doctors in England have announced another strike in their ongoing row with the government over pay and jobs. They'll walk out for 4 days from Monday the 15th of June until Friday the 19th. John Swinney's rejected growing calls for an independent investigation into SNP finances in the wake of the Peter Murrell scandal. His former chief executive will be sentenced next month after admitting embezzling over £400,000 from the party. And thousands of people in Kent are being told to only use water for essential purposes because of supply problems in the hot weather. South East Water says around 18,000 customers are still facing interruptions and low pressure. It's because demand has surged in recent days. That's the latest. I'm Barry Weir.
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5: Good evening and welcome to Curtain Up here on Radio Red Hill. Half an hour of all things theatre before your Wednesday requests. And there's a little bit of news coming from the West End for us this week. Most of it not to do with musicals though, so limited music that goes with the news, but still plenty of great music. I am going to start with a song that does link to the first bit of news though. This one is That's a pretty good track now. Testing my eyes on this very small writing. Yvonne Elliman here and Mark Pressel with I Don't Know How to Love Him from Jesus Christ Superstar. Try not.

0: There we go, from Jesus Christ Superstar. That is I Don't Know How to Love Him by Yvonne Elliman. And they've announced that Jesus Christ Superstar is coming back to the West End. There's a little bit of changing to the casting there. It's playing in two different places, summer and into autumn. Well, into winter, in fact. London, at the London Palladium, it's running between the 20th of June At the London Palladium, it's running from the 20th of June for 11 weeks, and then it moves to the Theatre Royal Drury Lane from the 16th of October to the 9th of January. So two iconic London venues. Sam Ryder will be playing the role of Jesus. Simon Russell Beale is playing King Herod. He was due to be playing some of that at the London Palladium, but they've now changed that. He's only going to be playing at Theatre Royal Drury Lane between the 7th and the 12th of December, so not very much time at all to see Simon Russell Beale. But Richard Armitage has extended his run, so he will be playing Herod at the London Palladium, I think, pretty much the whole of that run, although it's not quite easy to see. They're going to announce more about Herod at the Theatre Royal Drury Lane in due course. But Richard Armitage is the guy who played the love interest in The Vicar of Dibley and has done lots of other TV stuff. You'll recognise him off the telly. Sam Ryder, of course, did our Eurovision entry a couple of years back, and Simon Russell Beale is a big name on the West End stage. So if you're interested in that, check that out online, London Palladium and the Theatre Royal Drury Lane for Jesus Christ Superstar. Okay, let's have some more music before we find out some more news. This one is from Wicked, of course. This is the original Broadway cast, so Kristen Chenoweth and Idina Menzel and company with What Is This Feeling?
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2: My dear father.

What Is This Feeling from Wicked, which is still playing in the West End, of course. That was the original Broadway cast there. It's one of those shows that I have seen lots. It's probably about time I went to see it again, but I haven't quite made it up yet. Other things happening in the West End over the summer. The Truth is a new play at the Apollo Theatre. Well, not a brand new play. It has been on in the West End before, but this is only its second outing. It's going to have Stephen Mangan, Ardal O'Hanlon, Sarah Hadland and Janie Dee starring in the show. They are all names I'm sure you'll recognise. Stephen Mangan I saw a little while ago in the West End, and I've seen him on stage. I've seen him on television before, and obviously he's a Spurs fan, so he has thumbs up from me. But actually, I was quite... impressed by his performance opposite Nicola Walker when I saw him. So I'm more inclined to go and see him now than I was. Ardal O'Hanlon, of course, is famous for Father Ted and other things over the years. Sarah Hadland and Janie... Sarah Hadland's another famous face from television mostly, and Janie Dee is another West End name. So if you fancy seeing it, it's a comedy about a man who starts an affair with his best friend's wife and tries to convince himself that the truth isn't the best thing, apparently. So that's from the 9th of June until the 12th of September at the Apollo Theatre, if you fancy that one. It's by a playwright who's done a couple of big plays, so worth checking out that one. And another one that's a much older play, from the 70s in fact, Abigail's Party, comes around quite a lot, written by Mike Lee. That is coming back to the Harold Pinter Theatre between the 12th of August and the 19th of September, starring Tamsin Althwaite and Kevin Bishop. Tamsin Althwaite, her what used to be in EastEnders and has done lots of work in theatre since then, and Kevin Bishop, who is a comedian and on telly. It's a very popular play, as I say. I haven't seen it, and I really probably should see it at some point, so maybe this will be the time I go and see it. But that's, as I say, at the Harold Pinter Theatre between the 12th of August and the 19th of September. Right, let's have some more music. This is Denise Van Outen and the title track from Tell Me on a Sunday.

Denise Van Outen there with Tell Me on a Sunday from the musical of the same name, which she performed in the West End not that long ago. Well, I say not that long ago, depends on, you know, what you consider to be a long time ago. It was a while ago now, but not that long ago. Denise Van Outen's been doing interviews recently talking about her daughter growing up. Her daughter's 16 now. Obviously, she shares with West End star Lee Mead, and she's saying that she sort of focused on the television and he focused on theatre stuff in order to kind of split their time. So I wonder if we'll see her back in the West End now that her daughter is older. Right, one more piece of news, which is a bit more of a, probably a less high-profile sort of piece of theatre, but it's got a big name attached to it. So this is a one-woman sort of autobiographical performance written by Christine Larty and starring herself. She is a famous face. You will recognise her from the television. She's an American actress, and it's called The Smile of Her. She says she's written it about sort of experience, the sort of autobiographical thing, but about the experiences of women and how they're sort of required to smile through everything. It's at the Marylebone Theatre from the 10th of July until the 29th of August. So if that's your kind of thing, check that one out. I've never been to the Marylebone Theatre, but I have seen Christine Larty, and she is quite a good actress, so I'm sure that'll be a great piece of theatre. The Smile of Her. What's next musically? How about something from Le Cage aux Folles? This is I Am What I Am.

I Am What I Am from La Cage aux Folles, which of course was a film ages ago with Robin Williams and folk in it, and it was also obviously a West End and Broadway show as well. Now, so I did see a production on Broadway the first time I went to New York, so we're talking 20 years ago now. Very long time ago, but it's not my favourite show, but it's a great song, and that's I Am What I Am. Next up, we've got a song from Chess, the musical, which the production Broadway has just announced it's closing early. Leah Michelle and others will be closing next month in that production, so that's not great news for them, I'm sure, but it's been on for a little while, but obviously overshot how long it could last. If you want to go and see Chess on Broadway, then you need to go and do it soon. Nobody's going to Broadway right now, but anyway, nobody's going to America for the football either. So, but this is my favourite Keri Ellis, and this is her singing a song that she wouldn't get to sing in the show, but this is Anthem.

Anthem from Chess in a version performed by Kerry Ellis there, who was in Chess in Concert at the Royal Albert Hall many years ago now, 2018. But she, or 2008. Anyway, see, I forget how many years ago it was. That's a song she didn't sing in the show because it was sung by one of the male characters. Right, that is almost all I've got time for on Curtain Up for another week. Thank you for joining me here on Radio Red Hill. Stay tuned. It's your Wednesday request next, so we're playing the music that you've asked to hear this evening. But I'm going to leave you with a song from the musical Memphis, and this one is called Someday.

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0: And so we turn our attention to your Wednesday requests here on Radio Red Hill. I'm still Sean Wallace.
1: I'm Hector Hall.
2: And I'm Sophie Denny.
0: And we're here with you until 10 o'clock playing the music that you've asked to hear this evening. Has everybody survived the heat so far?
2: Yep, just about, with 30 kids, which is always fun.
0: Yeah, okay. Yeah, that's a lot of kids. We'll just explain that they're not your own.
2: They're not my own, no. I look after them at half-term holiday club.
0: Excellent.
2: Heaps of fun with no shade in the sun.
0: Yes, just what you wanted was a heat wave this week.
2: Yeah.
0: Okay. And Hector, you've been doing exams. How are they going?
1: Well, I mean, I don't know if I speak for anyone else, but I'm saying that if they either go way too well and you're either stressing out that you failed them, or they're going too easy and they're too easy. I don't know. But
0: the thing with exams is you just have to do what you can do and not try and second guess them until you get your results, because it's always the case that you think you've done better in one and then you find out you haven't, or you think you've done terribly and then you get an all right result. So don't second guess them. Just let them go once they've gone.
1: Exactly. Three more weeks.
0: That's three all. More weeks. Easy, easy peasy. And then it'll be Wimbledon, right? Because that's what happens after exams.
2: Yeah. Mm.
0: Lovely. Right, let's see what music we've got this evening. We're going to start with Michael on Tilgate Ward and some Bob Marley.
1: We've got Brian on the Smallfield Ward, and we're giving you some Beatles.
2: And then back to Tilgate for Abigail and Jasker.
0: Francis, you're on the Smallfield Ward. We've got some George Michael for you.
1: Bill on the Capel Ward. We're giving you some Luther Vandross.
2: Tom Jones will sing for Mick on Charlwood.
0: Kath, I think it is, on the Smallfield Ward. We've got some Elvis for you.
1: Pigbit 5, you've asked for some Micklemore.
2: And Neil Diamond for Mr. Rod Chapter.
0: Kel, who was formerly on the Charwood Ward, we've got Bread for you.
1: Colin, we have given... Oh, where's the ward?
0: No, Colin is a Radio Red Hill member.
1: Oh, yeah. Colin, the radio member, you've asked for some Police.
2: And Peter Gabriel for Ryan on Charwood.
0: Margaret, you're on the Brook Ward. We've got some Celine Dion coming up for you.
1: Maggie on the Cape Ward, we're giving you some Earth, Wind and Fire.
2: Back to Piggy Bits with Want to Want Me and Jason Derulo.
0: Poppy, you're on Capel. We've got some Ed Sheeran for you.
1: Sharon on the Smallfield Ward, we are giving you some Pink Floyd.
2: And Gillian on Newdigate, Got My Mind Set on You.
0: Ben, you were on the Charwood Ward. We've got a couple of songs for you. I'll probably put them a bit earlier on in the evening, but they are coming up.
1: Sue on the Smallfield Ward again, we're giving you some Lionel Richie.
2: I think that's all.
0: There we go. Excellent. A nice full evening here on Radio Red Hill, with a great mix of music as always. We're going to start with Michael on Tilgate Ward. We played you The Seekers yesterday, and tomorrow you've asked for The Dubliners. But for today, you said anything by Bob Marley. And in this weather, it had to be, didn't it really? Three Little Birds.

0: Bob Marley and the Wailers there with Three Little Birds. That was for Michael on Tilgate Ward. And Michael will play the Dubliners for you tomorrow on your Thursday requests.
1: Moving over to the Smallfield Ward, Brian, you have asked for the Beatles and Something.

0: That was Something by the Beatles, requested by Brian on the Smallfield Ward.
1: Now heading back to the Tilgate Ward, and Abigail and the staff member Jessica, you have requested Ed Sheeran, and here's Perfect.

0: Ed Sheeran singing Perfect for Abigail and Jessica on the Tilgate Ward.
1: Now we come to the Smallfield Ward, and Francis, we played songs from Kylie Minogue yesterday, and another of your requests was for anything by George Michael, so I hope you like this one. This is I Can't Make You Love Me.

0: George Michael and I Can't Make You Love Me. That was for Francis on the Smallfield Ward. And Francis, tune in tomorrow to your Thursday request. We'll have some more general pop for you then.
1: Moving over to the Cape Award, Bill, you have asked for Luther Vandross, Never Too Much.

0: Never Too Much by Luther Vandross, requested by Bill on the Capel Ward.
1: And we're now going to head over to Charlwood, say good evening to Mick. Mick, you've requested It's Not Unusual, so here's Tom Jones.

0: Tom Jones singing It's Not Unusual for Mick there on the Charwood Ward. And stay tuned for your more requests over the next couple of days.
1: Now we come to the Smallfield Ward. And Kath, you had some BTS yesterday, and today you asked for Elvis Presley. You gave us a little bit of a conundrum in finding the song. You said the early one with the girl's name. Now the short title of this song doesn't have a girl's name, but the long title does. So I'm hoping it's the right one. It's the first one I could find that does have a girl's name. So if not, I apologise. But hopefully his latest flame is what you were after.

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5: I know you moved on to someone new. 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

in the ashtray, reminiscing on those past days. 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And every once in a while, I start texting, write a paragraph, but then I delete the message. 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